0: 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This is the Becker Transport and Aggregate pregame show. I'm CJ Baumgartner, broadcasting live from the Wadena Deer Creek Middle High School gym. Wadena Deer Creek Wolverines hosting the Park Rapids Area Panthers in a Section 8AA volleyball match. The Panthers coming into this are 4-3. They are 1-1 overall in Section 8AA. They have yet to play a Heart of Lakes Conference match. 1-1 on the road, 2-1 in neutral site games, and 1-1 on their home floor. A tournament in Walker, Hackensack, Akeley over the weekend for the Panthers, where they went 3-1. The Wadena Deer Creek Wolverines also went 3-1 over the weekend at Sauk Rapids Rice. And they're 4-4 overall on the campaign, 0-3 in Section 8AA, 1-0 in the Park Region Conference, 0-1 on the road, 3-1 in neutral site matches, 1-2 on their home floor. Both teams in that middle tier of Section 8AA as we enter week 3 of the 2026 volleyball season. Both teams looking for an early season section win to put a feather in the cap on their campaigns. We talk more when the Becker Transport and Aggregate pregame show continues. In 3 minutes, we have an interview with Wadena Deer Creek head volleyball coach Courtney Thunberg. That's coming up next on Superstation K106, also broadcasting live on the Superstation K106 mobile app. And don't forget, you can also listen online on the Superstation K106 mobile app, WadenaRadio.com, and watch live on the Hubbard Radio Wadena YouTube page. That's all coming up after this Superstation K106.
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0: but then finished strong with three wins in a row against Holding, Ford, Painesville, and Kimball. And I thought we played really well on defense. I thought Carly came along and set a really good weekend, and I thought we played good volleyball overall.
1: Third week of the season, what have you noticed about this team? What's really impressed you through the early stretch of the season?
0: I think we have a lot of potential on offense. It's still a growing spot for us, but if everyone's playing at a high level at the same time, I think we have a high ceiling there. So that'll be fun to see that continue to grow. I think our defense is very capable as well. So if we can get things meshed together, I think we can really improve a lot.
1: You know, when you say offense, in your eyes, is that multiple attackers? Is that good passing? Is it a combination of everything? What do you think kind of lies that offensive identity?
0: We definitely rely on our passing so that our offense can go. But I think being able to get a few more go-to players, getting Celia a little more consistent, she can put away a heavy ball. Ella, she's comes a long way. She can really surprise us with some of her swings. And Ava Hall has been really consistent for us on the right side, and I'd like to see her get some more opportunities. So just kind of spreading it out and getting more swings for everybody.
1: And, you know, going up against a section opponent in Park Rapids area tonight, just talk about what your team has to do to get the first section win of the season.
0: We've talked about we need to come out strong from the beginning. In games that we've lost, we dug ourselves a hole and had to climb back. And we're able to climb back, but sometimes we just a couple points short. So we got to start out fast. Serve receive is really important, and we got to lock in on that and just play hard.
1: Best of luck tonight, Coach.
0: Thank you.
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0: Lions hosting the Park Rapids Area Panthers, a Highway 71 rivalry renewed in Section 8AA tonight. Park Rapids Area Panthers 1-1 in Section 8AA play. Heading into this matchup, the Wadena Deer Creek Wolverines are 0-3. Park Rapids Area getting their lone section win. That came in a match in against War Road in Walker over the weekend. A 2-0 victory in that one, where they went 3-1, did the Panthers. Wins against Walker, Hackensack, Akeley, Lake Park, Audubon, and War Road. Again, they lost in three sets to Fertile Beltrami. Some other matches this season, they are in regular match play, 1-2, with a victory last Tuesday at home against Park Christian in four sets. They then lost in straight sets to Monaga, and then lost in four sets at Nevis, and that's how the season has gone. For the Park Rapids Area Panthers, 4-3 overall, 1-1 in Section 8AA, 1-1 on the road, 1-1 at home, 2-1 in neutral site games this season. For the Wadena Deer Creek Wolverines, they are 4-4, 0-3 in section play, with section losses to East Grand Forks, Perham, and Dilworth Glendon Felton. East Grand Forks and Perham were both in four sets. Dilworth Glendon Felton went to extra points in five sets in that matchup last Tuesday, and then a straight set victory for the Wolverines against New York Mills last Thursday, and then over the weekend on Saturday, a tournament in Sauk Rapids Rice, lost to Sauk Center in straight sets 2-0, then victories against Holdingford, Painesville area, and Kimball area. Holdingford was in three sets, Painesville area and Kimball area, each 2-0, respectively. Again, Sauk Center, a team that's ranked 9th in Class AA, coming into this week. In Section 8AA, the Wadena Deer Creek Wolverines and the Park Rapids Area Panthers both kind of in that middle of the pack right now. Wadena Deer Creek sitting at 8th in the section, and Park Rapids Area sitting at 11th so far in the campaign. Both these teams could certainly help out that early season standings with a victory here tonight as well. In the Park Region Conference, Wadena Deer Creek 1-0, sitting with victories over Henning, Monaga, Sabika, and Wadena Deer Creek, each 1-0 in conference play. Verndale, Pillager, Bertha Hewitt, and New York Mills all 0-1 as well. In the Heart of Lakes Conference, Dilworth, Glendon, Felton, Frazee, Barnesville each have wins on the season in conference play. Holly, Park Rapids Area, and Pelican Rapids yet to play HOL matches yet this season. Perham, Staples, Motley, and Breckenridge each 0-1 on the campaign. We're going to take a break as the Becker Transport and Aggregate pregame show continues. We're going to be back in a few minutes as we get you ready for First Serve Superstation K106.
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0: Superstation K106, some CJ Baumgartner, the Becker Transport and Aggregate pregame show, gets ready for a regular season Section 8 AA volleyball match between the Wadena Deer Creek Wolverines and the Park Rapids area Panthers from the Wadena Deer Creek Middle High School gym tonight. The Panthers overall are 4-3 on the season. Wadena Deer Creek is 4-4. Both teams looking for a big early season victory in Section 8 AA this season. And we are going to be underway in just a couple minutes. But first, we are getting ready for the national anthem. So we will take a pause. And when we come back, we will have starting lineups and the first serve between the Wolverines and the Panthers here tonight. We're going to take a break. We'll be back in a couple minutes on the Superstation K106. 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
0: 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I'm CJ Baumgartner. The Becker Transport and Aggregate pregame show wraps up. It's time for volleyball between the Wadena Deer Creek Wolverines and the Park Rapids area Panthers. Here we go. Let's take a look at starting lineups for both teams. Starting with the away team on the scoreboard, the Park Rapids area Panthers. Their head coach is Steph Hansen. Assistant coaches are Shelley Henriksen and TJ Raiden, along with Todd Becker and Alicia Hillsland. The starting lineup goes as follows. A sophomore, number 2, Kenzie Strasberg. Number 6, a freshman, Harper Fogarty. Number 9, a sophomore, Mackenzie Brady Basso. Number 10, a junior, Madison Shepard. Number 12, a junior, Olivia Budson. And number 19, Adrian Cook, a senior, round out that starting lineup. Liberos on this Park Rapids area Panther squad. There's two of them on the roster. Don't see that very often. Number 1, Kenley Henderson, a junior. And number 4, Ryan Hagen, a sophomore libero. Park Rapids area in their black uniforms with long sleeves, and as the sleeve goes down the shoulder, it slowly gets more orange. Park Rapids logo on the front with orange numbers on the front and back. The Nike swoosh in white on the right shoulder, and then inverted, it's an orange uniform for the liberos, sleeveless for them. For the Wadena Deer Creek Wolverines, their starting lineup goes as follows. They're head coached by Courtney Thunberg, assisted by Heidi Van Dyke, Madeline Ersfeld, Stephanie Pulver, and Addie Gravel. Number 1, Carly Sweary, a freshman. Number 2, another freshman, Ella Rinio. Number 4, the senior, Peyton Gravel. Number 5, a senior, Ava Hall. Number 8, Celia Rinio. Number 11, Leah Kircher. Round out that starting lineup for Coach Thunberg and company. The Wolverines are in their blue uniforms with the gold WDC and block lettering in the front, white trim, gold numbers on the front and back, white trim as well, and Wolverines in block lettering below the number on the back of the jersey in white trim. And I say it is gold, but it gives a little bit of that highlighter yellow kind of vibe. Also a little bit of that yellow on the short sleeve of the jerseys. The libero tonight is Avery Lipinski, a junior. She's wearing a white uniform, blue WDC on the front and back, blue numbers as well on the front and back in the gold trim around there. Wadena Deer Creek is serving from right to left on your radio dial. Park Rapids area from left to right. The Wolverines appear to be serving first this evening as the Becker Transport and Aggregate pregame show wraps up. We get ready for a regular season Section 8 AA volleyball match that could decide some seeding later in the season for both of these squads. We're ready to get underway here. Again, the Wolverines 4-4 going into this match, looking for their first section win of the campaign. Park Rapids area 1-1 in the section. They're 4-3 overall on the season. Celia Rinio is going to serve for Wadena Deer Creek to get the Wolverines underway. She starts behind the W of the Wolverines along the basketball baseline, which is on the right side of the service line. Takes a couple bounces of the ball, one more for good measure, and we're underway from the Wadena Deer Creek Middle High School gym, and a good start for the Wolverines. It's a service ace off the arms of a Panther in the back row. Wadena Deer Creek off to a quick start thanks to the junior, Celia Rinio, her first service ace of the night. Rinio will serve again to the back row and way out of the back row. That's a service error. So the serves giveth and the serves taketh away here in the first couple points of action between Wadena Deer Creek and Park Rapids area. Rinio will head to the bench as Alyssa Carr checks in, the senior. Serving for the Panthers is number 2, Kenzie Strasburg, a sophomore. Wolverines try and send it across. Ella Rinio with the bump across, and that one slides out of play on the right side. 2-1 Park Rapids area early in the first set. Strasburg will serve again to the middle row, first played by Carr. Setting up is the freshman Sweary. Peyton Gravel hits it over, played by the Panthers, who send it back. Sweary setting up for Peyton Gravel again, and this time Peyton Gravel gets it underway. First kill tonight for the Wolverine senior, wearing number 4, over 1,000 career kills. Started way back as a 7th grader, now a senior, got that 1,000th kill a season ago. Panthers on the attack, they get it across, this one's from Shepard. Wolverines play it, Peyton Gravel goes on the attack, off the arms of the libero Henderson, and that one goes out of play on the away bleachers about halfway up. Peyton Gravel with kill number 2. 3-2 lead for the Wolverines in the first set. Serving for Wadena Deer Creek is the libero junior, number 6, Avery Lipinski, sends it to the back row. Park Rapids area tries to get into their offense. A little bit of finesse for the Panthers, but just pushed a little too strong. Believe that was Mackenzie Brady Basso, tried to get that one across and just pushed it a little too strong as it sailed out of play. 4-2, Wolverines with the advantage. Lipinski serves again. First one to get there is Harper Fogarty on the attack of the Panthers. Wolverines send it right back. Park Rapids area trying to get into some offense. Adrian Cook tries to send it away, and it's blocked. But I think they're going to say it didn't get over the net, so it actually hit the wire and then right back into the hands of a Panther, which technically makes it a four-hit call. So 5-2, Wadena Deer Creek in front here in the first set over Park Rapids area. Cook, the first hit, lingers over the net, and Peyton Gravel swats it back down. 6-2, Wadena Deer Creek in front in the first frame from Wadena Deer Creek Middle High School Gym in Wadena. Panthers trying to get into their offense. Brady Basso tries to get it across from the front row, and that one sails out middle row on the right side. 7-2, Wadena Deer Creek in front. Timeout on the floor. Back in a minute. Superstation K106.
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0: Superstation K106, some CJ Baumgartner, 7-2. Wadena Deer Creek in front of Park Rapids area in set number one from Wadena. Panthers on the serve receive. Brady Basso gets it across, and Brady Basso able to find a soft spot in the middle row. Some Wolverines slowly shifted towards the front, and the libero, Lipinski, just couldn't get there in time as it falls to the floor. Mackenzie Brady Basso, the sophomore, gets kill number one tonight. The senior, Adrian Cook, will serve for the Panthers. Just one of two seniors this year for Park Rapids area. Peyton Gravel slides over and punches that one across over a couple Panther blockers in the front row left side of the Park Rapids area side. Peyton Gravel punches it over them to the middle of the floor where nobody is, and Gravel has kill number four tonight. Serving is Carly Sweary, the freshman, gets it across. Cook, the first one to touch it, now on the attack. Goes Fogarty, played by the Wolverines. Peyton Gravel sends it across, and again, Gravel just kind of sending a free ball over, but able to find a soft spot in the middle row of Park Rapids area. Peyton Gravel already to five kills, and we're early in set number one, 9-3, Wadena Deer Creek. Sweary will serve again, and just out of play. Point, Park Rapids area on a service error. Two of the 4 points for the Panthers so far in this first set have come from service errors from Wadena Deer Creek. Park Rapids area sends Madison Shepard, a junior, to the service line from the middle. She sends it across and too strong. And a service error will give Wadena Deer Creek the point. It's 10-4, good buddy, in set number one. Alyssa Carr exits. Celia Rinio enters for the Wolverines. Serving will be Peyton Gravel, the senior. Sends it away. To the back row, the first one to play it is Henderson. Now Weaver sending it across are the Panthers. It's a free ball. Sweary now getting the Wolverine offense in gear. Van Batavia swings, and Van Batavia crushes it a little too far as it goes out of play. A miss hit gives a point to the Panthers. 10-5 the score. Wadena Deer Creek leading in set number one. From the Wadena Deer Creek Middle High School gym in Wadena. Serving is Brady Basso for the Panthers. To the back row, Lipinski the first one to get there. Now Gravel from the back row. Rinio sends a free ball across Park Rapids area, trying to gear up on their attack, but it's blocked by Rinio, but a good job by the Panthers to keep it in the air. But unfortunately, four hits. Good job by Park Rapids area to kind of punch that ball in the air. I believe that was Harper Fogarty, one of the first, just to keep that thing alive, but ultimately couldn't get it over the net, and a four-hit penalty gives Park Rapids area, or gives Wadena Deer Creek, I beg your pardon, the point. Panthers send a free ball across. Ravel to Sweary, setting up for, it just slides over the net. Wadena Deer Creek plays it now again. Back over off the hit from Celia Rinio. Park Rapids area into their offense, and a whistle and a point for the Panthers. It was going to be a kill regardless, but I believe they're going to get the Wolverines for crossing that line or hitting the net, and I think that was Ella Rinio on the infraction. 11-6, Wadena Deer Creek in front, set number one, serving Harper Fogarty for Park Rapids area. Winds up, sends it across, no, into the net. Thought that one was just going to sneak across the top rope, but instead goes into the net. Ava Hall will head to the bench, entering for Wadena Deer Creek, a senior, number 11, Leah Kircher. She'll serve for the Wolverines. Sends this one across. Played by Brady Basso on the attack, and that one just lands on the back line. Kircher ducked out of danger on that one, thinking it was going to sail out, but just had the angle down right on the line. The side judge is right there to see it. Brady Basso with another kill. 12-7, Wolverines in front. Celia Rinio on the attack, and a misfire. That one goes out of play. Rinio hitting it from the front row, left side, hits it across to the front row, far side, and that one just snuck out of play. 12-8, Park Rapids area, chipping away. Panthers will send Olivia Buds into the service line. She gets it across. Lipinski, the first one there. Sweary to Ella Rinio. It's across, but the Panthers will get into their offense. Adrian Cook sends it over. Lipinski gets it in the air. Sweary to Peyton Gravel, winding up from the back row. Gets it. Brady Basso digs it out. Sending across a free ball is Strasburg. Now Celia Rinio winds up, but Rinio mistimes the hit. And that one goes into the net. 12-9. Park Rapids area gets it to within three here in set number one. 1 point, it was 10-4, and now a 5-2 run by the Panthers has pulled them back close, but now a service error from Budson. She'll go to the bench. Enter libero number one, Kenley Henderson, the junior. Serving for the Wolverines is Celia Rinio. Gets it across. Panthers will play it, blocked by Peyton Gravel initially, then bumps it with her elbow to keep it alive. Heads up play there. Panthers get it across off Cook's hit. Now wind up are the Wolverines, and a point for Wadena Deer Creek. They are going to get Kenzie Strasburg for being over the line and in the net. 14-9, Wadena Deer Creek in front. That was a heads up play by the Wolverines senior, blocking it initially and then just kind of chicken winging her elbow out to keep the ball in range. Now a misfire on the serve. Sends it out of play. 14-10, Wadena Deer Creek in front. Park Rapids area will get the serve back. At the line, Kenzie Strasburg, the sophomore, right in front of the Wadena Deer Creek student section. She'll fire it over. Lipinski, the first one to get there. Sweary for Ella Rinio to the back row. First in to get there is Strasburg. Now the second libero, Ryan Hagen, sends it across. On the attack, Peyton Gravel winds up, and she'll take that one. Front row, underneath the teeth of the Wolverine snarl on the logo and midcourt, Peyton Gravel saw an opening on the middle row right side and hammered it in. Spot vacated by the Panthers as they were shifting around. 15-10, Peyton Gravel has six kills, and now a service error from Lipinski makes it 15-11. Something that early in the season Coach Thunberg talked about, saying we need to be really good at the service line. And the Wolverines have been for a lot of the season, early season I should say. Tonight just a few ones that have sailed a little bit here. 15-11, Panthers with the serve. It's Cook. Sweary setting up for Peyton Gravel. Gravel sliding over from the middle of the front row, right side, a combination she really likes to do, and hammers that one to the back row. Peyton Gravel has seven kills tonight. 16-11, Wadena Deer Creek in front. Kircher to the bench. Van Batavia re-enters. Serving will be the freshman setter, Carly Sweary. But a timeout on the floor first. We'll take a timeout. Back in a minute. Superstation K106.
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0: 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Serving it across is Carly Sweary, 16-11, Wadena Deer Creek, leading Park Rapids area. Panthers send a free ball across. Wolverines get into their offense. Ava Hall from the front row right side, played by the Panthers. Now Brady Basso fires one over front row right side, but that one sails and goes out of play. 17-11 the score. Serving again is Sweary. Now on the attack goes Park Rapids area. That one was Fogarty. Digging it out is Lipinski. Free ball across by the Wolverines. Trying again is Fogarty, and she's able to get it that time. Trying to get it up in the air was Sweary. Went down to a knee and then just kind of looked like she slipped. Either that or the hit had enough muscle behind it where it kind of forced her momentum downward. 17-12, the score, a kill for Harper Fogarty, the freshman. Now a serve, this one from Madison Shepherd, and that one sails out of play, 18-12. Wadena Deer Creek in front here in the first set from Wadena. Serving, Peyton Gravel. And it's going to be a service ace as it's off the hands of Eliana Weaver in the back row. First service ace tonight for Peyton Gravel. 19-12, Wadena Deer Creek up by 7 in the first frame. Park Rapids area out of timeouts. Wadena Deer Creek has two remaining. Substitution as Weaver heads to the bench and Anna Rickbeal heads in. Rickbeal again, just the other senior along with Cook on this young Park Rapids area squad. Serving is Gravel, played. And on the attack, Fogarty to the back row. Lipinski, Sweary getting things up for an attack. Ooh, a little missed time between Van Batavia and Gravel, but Peyton gets it across. Going on the attack and on the kill for Park Rapids area is Olivia Budson, the junior. Hammered that one home to the middle row. Teeter up, and she did not miss it. 19-13. Park Rapids area trying to hang around here in the first frame. Serving will be Mackenzie Brady Basso, the sophomore. Gets the instructions from head coach Steph Hansen and can't quite execute as that one goes in the net. 20-13 the score. Wadena Deer Creek trying to close it out. They're the first to 20 here in set number one. Serving will be Greta Van Batavia. This one across. Park Rapids area will attack. It's Fogarty. Wadena Deer Creek will play it. Celia Rinio will hammer that one across, tipped at the net, and then hit over to the libero, Kenley Henderson, and that one goes off the arm and to the floor. That's a kill for Celia Rinio, the junior. First non-Peyton Gravel kill for Wadena Deer Creek tonight. And a service error will send that one out. 21-14. Van Batavia heads to the bench as Lipinski checks in, the libero for the Wolverines tonight. Serving is number 6, Harper Fogarty. For Park Rapids area, from the right side of the service line, and just sneaks that one in for a service ace. Fogarty second tonight, 21-15. Wadena Deer Creek in front. Getting ready to serve once again is Fogarty. Lipinski gets it in the air. Sweary now to Rinio, blocked Sweary again. Now Hall setting up for Celia Rinio again. Dug out by the Panthers, dumping it across. Wolverines ready to play it. A free ball sent across by Ava Hall. On the attack and out of play, but was it tipped? They say no. A misfire from the Panthers goes out of play. 22-15, Wadena Deer Creek in front in the first set. Hall will head to the bench. Leah Kircher comes in to serve for Wadena Deer Creek. From the right side of the service line, Kircher gets it across. Brady Basso, the first one to get there, ends up being a free ball across. Wolverines send it right back. Panthers get into their offense. An attack from Anna Rickbeal is blocked by the Wolverines. Look like Ella Rinio there for the stop. 23-15, Wadena Deer Creek trying to close out a first set victory. Park Rapids area trying to make them work for it. Across on the serve from Kircher. On the attack, a changeup from Rickbeal, played by the Wolverines, and Celia Rinio winds up and mistimes the hit, goes into the net. 23-16, Wadena Deer Creek still in front in the first set, but Park Rapids area will get the point and the serve. It'll be Olivia Budson, the junior, ready to send this one across, pops it up and hits it across. On the attack, Ella Rinio, and that one lands in the back corner. On the right side of the back row, Ella Rinio gets her first kill tonight. The freshman has earned a lot of early praise this season from head coach Courtney Thunberg. Three freshmen on this varsity roster for Wadena Deer Creek: Carly Sweary, Ella Rinio, Elizabeth Lemkel. Sweary's been the setter, and Rinio has been a good part of this Wolverine attack early in the campaign. Here's an attack from Rickbeal, blocked once again by Wadena Deer Creek. Front row, right side. And the Wolverines will close out set number one, 25-16 the score. We'll take a break and we'll be back in 2 minutes. We'll have our between set stats and we'll get you ready for set number two between the Wadena Deer Creek Wolverines and the Park Rapids area Panthers coming up in 2 minutes. Superstation K106.
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0: Superstation K106, I'm CJ Baumgartner, broadcasting live from the Wadena Deer Creek Middle High School gym in Wadena. Wadena Deer Creek Wolverines get a 25-16 victory in the first set over Park Rapids area. Let's take a look at our between set stats. First for the Wolverines, Peyton Gravel, 7 kills in the first frame. Ella Rinio, Celia Rinio each have a kill apiece. Peyton Gravel with the service ace. Celia Rinio also has a service ace to her name as well. For Park Rapids area, 1 kill for Harper Fogarty, 2 for Mackenzie Brady Basso, 1 for Olivia Budson, 2 service aces for Harper Fogarty in the first frame for the Panthers as well. Wadena Deer Creek Wolverines stay on that right side. They'll be serving from right to left on your radio dial. Park Rapids area from left to right. Again, customary now in high school volleyball, these teams do not switch sides. Park Rapids area student section directly across from me at the Wadena Deer Creek walking track, decked out in black. Trying to get their squad going. Wadena Deer Creek Wolverines look like they're going to a hoedown later. Bit of flannel, some jorts, and some cowboy hats. Serving is Brady Basso, and we are underway in the second set. Wadena Deer Creek having a little bit of trouble, and it's not going to get across. Sent to the back row, Lipinski and Kircher first to get there, and just both kind of having some trouble getting that ball across. They could get it in the air, but just couldn't quite get it closer to the net. 1-0 Park Rapids area. Now the Wolverines go on the attack. Ella Rinio, front row, right side. That one's into the net. 2-0 Park Rapids area early in the second set. Wadena Deer Creek again won that first frame 25-16. Serving is Brady Basso. Carr right there. Sweary setting up for Peyton Gravel. It's blocked by the Panthers, who have a strong start to the first set. That looked to be Kenzie Strasburg, the sophomore, getting in on that one. 3-0 Park Rapids area in the second set. Brady Basso serves again. Sweary with a dump off. Diving to keep it alive is the libero, Hagen, and the Panthers send it across. And a quick start for Park Rapids area. 4-0 lead in the second set. Good play, good energy coming out of this second frame from the Panthers. Brady Basso, service error. Broadcast jinx on that one. I'll take the L. 4-1. Wadena Deer Creek trails Park Rapids area. Ella Rinio takes a breather. Greta Van Batavia checks in. Serving is the libero, Avery Lipinski. On the attack for the Panthers, it's Olivia Budson, but blocked by the Wolverines. Peyton Gravel getting hands on that one. 4-2, Park Rapids area leading in the second set. Lipinski serves one libero to another. As this one got to Kenley Henderson, trying to wind up was Ryan Hagen, the sophomore, or excuse me, that was Mackenzie Brady Basso, fired that one away, and unfortunately too far away for the Panthers. 4-3. Park Rapids area is still in front. Wolverines on a 3-0 run. Fogarty gets it across to the back row. Lipinski's there. Sweary now to Peyton Gravel. Gets it in on the line. And Peyton Gravel, kill number 8 this evening. Getting ready to serve this one across. Lipinski trying to get into their offense. Park Rapids area. It's Fogarty. Harper Fogarty, kill number 2 tonight. Front row left side for the Panthers. Sends it to the middle row. And Park Rapids area reclaims the lead. 5-4 in the second set. Wadena Deer Creek won the first set 25-16. Fogarty gets ready to serve. And a service ace and a little miscommunication between Kircher and Carr. Kircher went to go get that one, arms hit, and the ricochet ended up kind of having her arms go into the face of Carr. They'll talk out the communication there. But a service ace for Fogarty, her third tonight. Really nice start for the Panther freshman. Peyton Gravel on the attack. Peyton Gravel on the kill on the setup from Sweary. Her ninth. 6-5, Park Rapids area leading Wadena Deer Creek in the second set. Serving will be Carly Sweary for the Wolverines. To the back row, Fogarty the first one to get there. Winding up and a whistle and a point for Wadena Deer Creek. Looked to be Rick Beal trying to send it across. That one floated out of play to the left side. Tied up at 6, Sweary sends it across. Trying to get an attack. Rick Beal sends it over. Back row right there is Lipinski. Peyton Gravel punches it to the back row. And that's just a savvy veteran move there, front row, middle. Sees that everybody's up to try and block it, so she just hits it over everybody's head and sneaks it to the back corner. Gravel's 10th kill. Sweary serves. Wolverines take a 7-6 lead, their first of the second set. And again, some miscommunication between Van Batavia and I believe that was Hall. Maybe another Wolverine in there as well. Just the ball kind of floated in the air, and nobody quite sure who's getting there. Again, still early in the season, still some cobwebs to get worked out. But not too much longer, and Coach Thunberg is going to say, hey, somebody's got to go get that one. Service error by Budson as that one goes into the net. Wolverines retake the lead, 8-7. Serving will be Peyton Gravel. Carr to the bench, Ava Hall works in. Rick Beal on the attack. Gravel in the back row. Sweary setting up for Hall and gets that one across, played by Park Rapids area. Rick Beal on the attack. It's blocked by the Wolverines. Rick Beal blocked it instinctually. That one's tough. I mean, she's right on that line, so I think she plays it not wanting to take a chance of having it land right in front of her. And I had a tough angle, but it looked like maybe that one was going to go out. Tough call. I mean, she made the right play, which is to be aggressive. Unfortunately, went off her arms and out of play. And now a miss hit from Park Rapids area. That was Shepard as it goes out of play in front of the Wolverine bench, middle row, right side. 10-7. Wadena Deer Creek slowly churning out a three-point advantage. Park Rapids area started out the set on a 4-0 run. Since then, it's been a 10-3 run by the Wolverines. Gravel serves. Setting things up for Rick Beal on the attack. It's blocked, and kind of similar situation to the one that just happened a couple plays ago. Kenley Henderson, the libero, again, not wanting it to land right on that line, tries to make a play. Tough to tell right away where that ball is going because it's not clearly going out, but it's kind of fading that way. That's a tough one. Point for the Wolverines. On the attack, Rick Beal again. Changeup gets it over. Played by Wadena Deer Creek. Van Batavia on the attack, and Van Batavia on the kill. The Wolverine Jr. knocks in her first tonight, 12-7. Wolverines in front by 5 here in the second set. Wadena Deer Creek did take the first frame, 25-16. Peyton Gravel winds up from the right side of the service line, and service ace for Peyton Gravel. Henderson saw that one hooking away and out of play, let it go, and it just snuck its way in. That's a tough one for the junior to read. Gravel sneaks it in, her second service ace tonight. 13-7. Wadena Deer Creek. Gravel serves. Panthers from the middle row send a free ball across. Hall. Dump off. Played by Park Rapids area. They get into their offense on the attack. Out of play. Was it tipped? They say no. Point for Wadena Deer Creek. Madison Shepard tried to wind that one up. The junior had a little too much mustard. And it goes out of play. Wolverines have now doubled up the Panthers, 14-7. It was tied up at 7-7. Wolverines on a 7-0 run, I beg your pardon, make it an 8-0 run. Peyton Gravel with another service ace. 15-7, Wolverines lead in the second set. Peyton Gravel serves to the back row. Another service ace off the hands of Henderson. Gravel, 10 kills, 4 service aces, and we're midway through the second set. Park Rapids area wants to talk things over. We will as well. Back in a minute, Superstation K106.
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0: Superstation K106, some CJ Baumgartner. Set number two, Wadena Deer Creek has a 16-7 advantage over Park Rapids area. Wolverines took the first set 25-16. Peyton Gravel gets ready to serve, coming out of the Park Rapids area timeout. And the Panthers go on the attack. Rick Beal's attack is blocked by the Wolverines in the front row. Celia Rinio winds up, and Rinio gets kill number two tonight. That one off the hands of a Panther in the front row. Ricocheted to the left side and out of play in front of the Panther student section on the far side bleachers. Wolverines now up by 10. Park Rapids area sending a free ball across on the serve receive. Wadena Deer Creek gets into their offense. Ava Hall off the setup from Sweary, front row, right side. Ava Hall, the senior, gets her first tonight. And Ava Hall, in the pregame interview we did with Wadena Deer Creek head volleyball coach Courtney Thunberg, really spoke highly of Ava Hall, just said really well-rounded player for us as Peyton Gravel sneaks in another service ace. Tough read for the Panthers. That one looked like it was sailing away. They let it go, and it just caught that line. That's a tough one. And a really good service run for Peyton Gravel. She had three service aces on this run alone. Does she get a fourth? No. Panthers able to recover. They get it across. Sweary setting up for Rinio, and Celia Rinio gets it across. Coach Thunberg talking about Celia, saying she hits a heavy ball. They're hard to stop when she winds up and gets in momentum. 20-7, Wadena Deer Creek in front. Peyton Gravel on the serve, played by the Panthers. On the attack, Rick Beal blocked, played by Wadena Deer Creek. Van Batavia mistimes the hit. Point, Park Rapids area, they get back on the board. That was a 13-0 run. It was tied 7-7. A service error by the Panthers gave Wadena Deer Creek the serve, and then Peyton Gravel had a run for a while. Score was 7-7 when Park Rapids area last served. Now when they serve again, they're down 20-8. Wolverines send it across, hit off of the hands in the back row by, I believe that was Fogarty, and out of play. 21-8, Wadena Deer Creek in front. Van Batavia will serve this one. Checking in is Adeline Kirkham, the eighth grader for Park Rapids area. Fogarty will take a breather. Setting things up for Brady Basso, and too strong. Basso had a good attempt, good setup. Strong hit, just a little too strong as it goes out of play in the back of the, in the middle part of the back row, I should say. Van Batavia serves it across. Setting things up is Strasburg. On the attack goes Shepherd, and she'll get it to go. 22-9. Wadena Deer Creek with the advantage. In the second set, they won the first set 25-16. Trying to see if they can take another one here. Rick Beal on the serve. Wolverines play it. Hall gets it across to the back row. Ava Hall, her second kill of the set. Hall will exit. Kircher will enter. For Park Rapids area, Ryan Hagen will take a breather. Checking in is the other libero, Kenley Henderson. Two liberos back and forth, Henderson and Hagen for Park Rapids area. You don't see that too often with two teams carrying two liberos and then using them throughout the match. Celia Rinio winds up, and Rinio just sneaks it in. A little bit of a tough start for Celia Rinio, but late in the second set, she really has caught fire, getting three kills as of late. Rinio has four kills on the night. 24-9, potential set point here in the second frame. Wolverines looking to go up two sets to none. Kircher gets it across. Panthers can't get that first hit. Fogarty had it sail right in front of the scorer's table. Strasburg tried to run it down but couldn't catch it. And the Wolverines will take the second set 25-9. Two sets to none lead the Wolverines, closing it off on a service ace by Kircher. And Wadena Deer Creek now up two sets to none. We take a break and we'll recap the first two sets and get you ready for the third frame when we come back in 2 minutes on Superstation K106, also online at wadenaradio.com, Superstation K106 mobile app, and don't forget, you can watch on the Hubbard Radio Wadena YouTube page.
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0: Superstation K106, some CJ Baumgartner between set break. Wadena Deer Creek up two sets to none against Park Rapids area tonight. Wadena Deer Creek took set number one, 25-16. Then the second set, 25-9. It was tied 7-7 in that second set. And then Wadena Deer Creek went on a 13-0 run to get themselves in position to take that second frame. Let's get a little stats here. Peyton Gravel leading all attackers today with 10 kills, also has 5 service aces. 1 kill for Ella Renio, 2 kills for Ava Hall, 1 kill for Greta Van Batavia, 4 kills and 1 service ace for Celia Renio, and 1 service ace for Leah Kircher. For Park Rapids area, 2 kills for Harper Fogarty, 3 service aces for her as well. 2 kills for Mackenzie Brady Basso, 1 for Madison Shepard, and 1 for Olivia Budson as well. We get ready for the third set. Wadena Deer Creek will again be hitting from right to left on your radio dial. Park Rapids area from left to right. It will be the Wolverines who appear to serve first. Leah Kircher will pick things up. We have a stoppage here. Now it looks like we're ready to go. Wolverines making sure they're in rotation. It will be Renio that will serve things right away. Renio looking to get the Wolverines off to a great start here in this third set. Remember, Park Rapids area did start that first set well, getting up in the second frame 2-0. Renio serves, or 4-0, I beg your pardon. Renio serves. Now on the attack for Park Rapids area, it's Clara Kimball, the sophomore. A little too strong from the front row, left side. It goes out of play. Renio. Too strong, out of play. 1-1 the score in the third set. Wadena Deer Creek up two sets to none. Celia Renio takes a breather. Alyssa Carr will relieve her. Serving for Park Rapids area, the sophomore setter, Kenzie Strasberg. On the setup is Sweary. Gravel the attack. Digging it out is the libero, Hagen. And an attack too strong once again from Kimball. 2-1, Wadena Deer Creek in front of Park Rapids area. And Ellerinio will exit. Greta Van Batavia checks in. 2-1, Wadena Deer Creek. And sneaking that in is the libero, Avery Lipinski. Looked like it was going to sail away. And again, just sneaking in that back corner on the right side of the front of the back row. That'll be the first service ace tonight for the Wolverine libero, Avery Lipinski.

out. And the Wolverines couldn't take it from there. Brady Basso with her third leads the Panthers tonight. Kimball will serve. To the back row is Carr. Sweary setting up for Peyton Gravel. And Peyton Gravel says, thank you very much. That's kill number 11 tonight. 5-2. Wolverines lead. Kircher exits. Hall enters. For the Panthers, Henderson will check in for Hagen. 5-2, Wadena Deer Creek in front in the third set. Sweary will serve, setting things up for Basso. Gets it, or Brady Basso, beg your pardon, gets it across. Now Peyton Gravel off the setup from Sweary. Back row, Kimball has it. Now on the attack, Brady Basso again. Middle row, Sweary. Now Hall setting up for Van Batavia. It's out of play. 5-3. Wadena Deer Creek in front. Park Rapids area will serve. As Budson heads onto the floor, Shepard will exit. Serving is the libero, Hagen. Sweary setting up for Hall, and a good job blocking it is Budson, but a good job by the Wolverines, hanging tough. They keep it alive, but then Park Rapids area gets it to land in. Point for the Panthers. Believe that was Kimball there. Her first, 5-4. Wadena Deer Creek in front in the third set. Sweary setting up for Peyton Gravel. And Gravel, some heat on that one. Her 12th kill of the evening. Carr parks to the bench. Celia Arrigno back in. Peyton Gravel will serve. Panthers trying to get into their offense, punching it across is Fogarty. Now Sweary setting up for Van Batavia, mistimes the hit. Goes into the net, point, Park Rapids area. 6-5, Wolverines lead the Panthers. By a point in the third set, Wadena Deer Creek leads Park Rapids area, though, 2-0. Wolverines won the first set 25-16, won the second 25-9. Hall gets it across. Fogarty keeps it alive. On the attack, it's Budson, but that one's into the net. 7-5, Wadena Deer Creek in front. Van Batavia will serve from the middle of the service line, and it's out of play. A service error gives the point and the serve back to Park Rapids area. Serving this one for the Panthers, Harper Fogarty. Takes a couple bounces. Now from the right side of the service line. Sends it across. Hall's right there. Sweary setting up. Rinio fires across a free ball. On the attack, Budson. It's blocked by the Rinio sisters. Look like Celia getting the bigger piece of that one. 8-6, Wadena Deer Creek. Back to a two-point advantage. Ava Hall heads to the bench. Leah Kircher comes in. Hagen will take a break for Park Rapids area. Kenley Henderson comes in. Now setting things up, Strasburg for Kimball. And Kimball with her second kill of the third set. Back to within a point. Park Rapids area not going away. 8-7 in the third set. Wadena Deer Creek is up 2-0. Serving for the Panthers will be Budson. Setting things up is Sweary for Celia Rinio from the left side. Rinio sends it diagonally across to the front row to the right side of the Wolverines, and that'll be another kill for Celia Rinio, her fifth. Again, took her a little bit in that first set, a few misfires to get going, but as the set has gone on, she has gotten in rhythm. She'll serve. Panthers play it. Strasburg setting up for Kimball, and Kimball coming out of nowhere in this third set. Did not really get a lot of time on the floor in the first two frames. Coach Seth Hansen of Park Rapids area looking for a little momentum. Draws to the bench and so far has given it to him. Three kills in this third set for Clara Kimball. Serving it across is Kenzie Strasburg. And the Wolverines try and set up into their offense. Sweary sails it
A little too far for Peyton Gravel. A little too close to the net, I

0: should say. Gravel mistimes the hit across. 9-9 the score in the third set. Kenzie Strasburg gets it across. And off the first hit, Lipinski has it go over, trying to wind up and hit it with Kimball, but it goes into the net. And that's one where Lipinski looked and said, oops, I didn't really want it to go over the net, but kind of put it in a tough position for Kimball, who was winding up like she wanted to hit it across, like winding up like she wanted to hit it right back down, but just hit it into the net. Now a hit from Kimball again. This one a little too strong. It goes out of play. 11-9, Wadena Deer Creek up by two in the third set. They're up two sets to none. Won the first set 25-16, the second 25-9. Brady Basso gets it across. Kircher there. Now Sweary for Peyton Gravel. Middle of the front row, and Peyton Gravel will pick up kill number 13 this evening. 3-point advantage for Wadena Deer Creek. Again, the Wolverines 0-3 in their first Section 8 AA attempts, trying to get their first section win of the year. Timeout on the floor. We'll take a timeout as well. 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
0: 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Wolverines send it across. Panthers dig it out. Brady Basso's there. Kimball hits it across to the back row. Lipinski. Sweary setting up for Peyton Gravel and out of play. Gravel mistimed the hit. Snug it a little bit too far to the right. 12-10, Wadena Deer Creek leading Park Rapids area in the third set. Wadena Deer Creek won the first frame 25-16, then won the second 25-9. Kimball will serve. Kircher's right there. Sweary for Peyton Gravel. Change up to the middle row. Just kind of found a soft spot. Everybody shifting, waiting for that big attack, and then just kind of pushed it a little bit to her left side in the back row. Nobody there. Peyton Gravel picks up kill 14 tonight. Sweary across. Sweary out of play on the serve. 13-11. Two timeouts for Wadena Deer Creek in this third set. Just one for Park Rapids area. Serving will be the libero, Hagen. Line drive serve played by the Wolverines for Ava Hall, and that one did not get across. That'll be a four hit. Penalty against Wadena Deer Creek and a point and the serve for Park Rapids area. 13-12, Wolverines lead. Panthers trying to tie this one up. Hagen tees it up and just gets over the net off the shoulders of Hall, and that'll be a service ace for Ryan Hagen. Don't think that's how she drew it up, but she'll take it. Tied up at 13 in the third frame. Panthers need to win this one to keep playing. Wolverines just need to win one more set to take the match. Sweary setting up for Hall. A dig and just landing in play. Ryan Hagen dug it out. Went over the net on a free ball. Wolverines let it go and it landed right on the line. A good play by Ryan Hagen. And the Panthers take a 14-13 lead. Back row, Lipinski setting things up. Sweary for Peyton Gravel and did not go over the net. Wadena Deer Creek down by two. Timeout on the floor from Coach Thunberg. We're back in a minute. Superstation K106.
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0: Superstation K106, some CJ Baumgartner coming out of the timeout. Wadena Deer Creek gets what they need. Greta Van Batavia with the attack and the kill. 14-15. Park Rapids area with the lead. Gravel sends the serve across. Panthers on the attack. Blocked. Wolverines play it. And a free ball across. Brady Basso sends it over. Now Sweary setting up for Hall. And just tiptoeing across the wire. Park Rapids area plays it. Kimball across. Sweary the first one to get there. Hall setting up for Peyton Gravel, who takes charge from the back row. Panthers will play it. On the attack. On the kill is Brady Basso. Mackenzie Brady Basso. Her fifth kill of the night. 16-14, Park Rapids area with the lead over Wadena Deer Creek. Peyton Gravel takes a breather. Jackson Kenny comes in, and serving is Brady Basso, and into the net is Brady Basso. 16-15. Park Rapids area in front. Van Batavia serves on the attack. It's Budson blocked by the Wolverines. That looked like Hall and Rinio, Ella Rinio, in on the stuff. Tied up at 16 in the third set. Wadena Deer Creek leads two sets to none. Van Batavia's serve across. Kimball now to Henderson across. Sweary setting up for Hall. Hall plays it now. The Panthers with their chance. It's a free ball across. Digging it out is Kenny. Popping it up in the air is Sweary. And Rinio gets it across. Winding up on the hit is Fogarty. And it's a point for the Wolverines. Not a block because it did hit the net and go back and touched off a Panther. Wolverines retake the lead 17-16 in set number three. Panthers not going away here in this third frame. Brady Basso on the attack in the back row. Sweary pops it up, and then a miscommunication between Ava Hall, the senior, and Ella Rinio, the freshman. Rinio was right there in front of it. Looked like she maybe was going to get it and then let it go, but I think she must have thought Hall was going to run in and grab it because they both kind of looked at each other and both went, my bad. Tied up at 17. Serve across from Fogarty. Celia Rinio on the attack, kept in the air by Fogarty. Kimball with the attack, played by the Wolverines. Sweary from the back row to Rinio. Celia Rinio's hit, blocked initially, played by the Panthers. Front row, hit and kill Olivia Budson. The junior second, and Park Rapids area takes the advantage back 18-17 in the third set. Kenny out, Peyton Gravel in for Wadena Deer Creek. Panthers need to win this serve to keep, or win this set, beg your pardon, to keep the match alive. Wadena Deer Creek just needs to win one more to take the match. Kimball on the attack. Lipinski keeps it in the air. Rinio sends it across, blocked right back, and Rinio hits it into the net. That'll be a block from Kenzie Strasburg. 19-17, Panthers up by two late in the third set. Wadena Deer Creek is up two sets to none overall. Just off the top wire and across, and Fogarty gets her fourth service ace of the night, and Coach Thunberg wants to talk it over. 20-17, Park Rapids area in front of Wadena Deer Creek. Back in a minute, Superstation K106.
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0: 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Good volley back and forth coming out of the break here. Kimball tried to fire one across, but goes into the net. 20-18. Late in the third set, Park Rapids area in front of Wadena Deer Creek. The Wolverines do lead the Panthers 2-0, however, overall. Kircher sends it across. On the attack for the Panthers, Kimball across and too strong as it goes out of play. 20-19. Park Rapids area in front of Wadena Deer Creek. Kircher sends it across. Out of play. A service error. 21-19. Park Rapids area gets the point and the serve. It'll now be Olivia Budson sending it across. That one's over. Lipinski there to get to it. Sweary setting up for Rinio. And that one's off the arms of, look like Fogarty, sailed across and just snuck out of play. Point for Wadena Deer Creek. Celia Rinio wanted to hit that one, and her entire team was saying, get away from that thing. She lets it land, and it's a point for Wadena Deer Creek. Now Rinio will serve to the back row, played by the Panthers. Kimball gets it away. Sweary setting up for Peyton Gravel. A changeup and a little finesse from the Wolverine senior. A couple Panthers in front ready to block a hard ball attack, and instead just tapped it to the left for a vacated spot on the floor. Kill 15 for Peyton Gravel. We're tied at 21 in the third set. Panthers need to win this set to keep the match alive. The Wolverines want to get out of here in straight sets and take this third set. Peyton Gravel on the attack. Peyton Gravel with the kill. Her 16th of the night, 22-21. Wolverines retake the lead. It was 20-17. Wadena Deer Creek was behind. And since then, a 5-1 run by the Wolverines gets them a one-point advantage. Rinio's serve, played by Park Rapids area. From the middle of the floor, it's Fogarty across. Now Sweary for Peyton Gravel. It's blocked and out of play. Peyton Gravel with kill number 17. And now serving will be Rinio, but a timeout on the floor. We're going to keep it right here. Wadena Deer Creek trying to hang on, win this set, win the match. If the Wolverines do hang on, they would improve to 5-4 on the season. But most importantly for Coach Thunberg and company, they would get win number one in Section 8AA. They're 0-3 in section play to this point, with losses to East Grand Forks and Perham, both at home, both in four sets. And then they lost in extra points in five sets on the road to Dilworth, Glendon, Felton. Victories over New York Mills, and then a tournament where they got victories over Holdingford, Painesville area, and Kimball area, but did lose that first set to the eventual tournament champion in Sauk Rapids Rice. That was the Sauk Center Main Streeters, who are ranked 9th in the state coming into this week. And Park Rapids area trying to hang on, keep this third set alive, come back, take the frame, and keep playing. Panthers are 4-3 on the season. They were at a tournament in Walker Hackensack Akeley over the weekend where they also went 3-1. Rinio's serve is out of play. Good start for the Panthers. They get the point and the serve. Both teams, by the way, are out of timeouts for the rest of the set. Rinio to the bench. Carr in. Serving is Strasburg to Carr. And in between Sweary and Gravel were tied at 23. A service ace for Strasburg, her first tonight. This one across. Carr, the first one to get there. Now Peyton Gravel on the attack, dug out by the libero in Hagen, sent right back across. Peyton Gravel tries it again, off the hands of Strasburg, goes behind her, bounces in front of the Wadena Deer Creek student section, and Peyton Gravel with kill number 18 tonight. Wolverines up 24-23, potential set and match point here. Remember, you got to win by two. Lipinski with the serve across. Hit over to Henderson. Now Brady Basso sends a free ball over. Kircher to Sweary. Peyton Gravel gets it home. And the Wolverines come from behind in the third set to win 25-23 and take the match in straight sets. A hard-fought match for both sides. That was a fun third set when both teams got into the match. Wadena Deer Creek comes away with a three-set advantage. 25-16, 25-9, and 25-23. Peyton Gravel with the final hit. Nothing fancy, nothing hard either. Just softly tapped it over a couple Panthers in the front row and found some real estate on the hardwood. Peyton Gravel finishes with 19 kills on the night. Wadena Deer Creek gets their first victory in Section 8AA. They also now improve to 5-4 on the season. 25-23, the final in the third set. Wadena Deer Creek wins 3-0. We're going to break it all down in our post-game report coming up in 3 minutes on the Superstation K106. 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
0: Superstation K106, I'm CJ Baumgartner, wrapping things up from the Wadena Deer Creek Middle High School gym. The Wolverines get a 3-0 victory over Wadena Deer Wolverines get a 3-0 victory over Park Rapids area, 25-16 the score in set 1, 25-9 in set 2, 25-23 in set number 3. For the Wolverines, Peyton Gravel led all attackers tonight with 19 kills and 5 service aces. Pretty easy to make her the player of the game for Wadena Deer Creek. Ella Rinio had a kill. Ava Hall had 2 kills. Avery Lipinski with the service ace. Greta Van Batavia with 2 kills. Celia Rinio, 5 kills and a service ace. And Leah Kircher had 1 service ace tonight. For Park Rapids area, Kenzie Strasberg with an ace. Ryan Hagen with a kill and an ace. Clara Kimball with 3 kills. Harper Fogarty, 2 kills, 4 service aces. Mackenzie Brady Basso, 5 kills. Madison Shepard, 1 kill. Olivia Budson with 2. I think we're going to give it to the freshman Harper Fogarty tonight. Had some impressive hits, but really impressive night from the service line, getting 4 service aces overall this evening. Four Park area, young team, still trying to find that identity. Just 2 seniors on their roster, playing a team in Wadena Deer Creek that, you know, has some youth playing for them as well. But when you're anchored by a player like Peyton Gravel, and you have a couple other seniors too that have played, have a lot of experience on this team, just a little bit more experience wins out here tonight for the Wolverines. With the victory, Wadena Deer Creek does improve to 5-4 on the season. They now are 1-3 in Section 8 AA, 1-0 in Park Region Conference play, 0-1 still on the road, 3-1 in neutral site games, 2-2 now on their home floor. For the Wolverines, again, their first victory in Section 8 AA. They were 0-3 in their first 3 attempts, so for them to get on the board in section play, certainly going to help out as the season goes along. For Park Rapids area, they dip to 4-4 on the season. They are now 1-2 in Section 8 AA play. Their other section loss was a straight set L to Monaga. Now, last Tuesday, I should say 2 Tuesdays ago on September 1st, their other section win came against War Road in the tournament in Walker last week. 1-2 now on the road. 2-1 in neutral site matches. 1-1 on their home floor. Let's take a look at what's next for both teams. For Park Rapids area, they will get to go back home on Thursday and kick off Heart of Lakes Conference play. Not going to be an easy one, though. They take on Heart of Lakes Conference rival and Section 8 AA rival, Dilworth Glendon Felton. That will be a 7:15 first serve from Park Rapids. And for the Wolverines, they go on the road on Thursday to take on the Pillager Huskies in a Park Region Conference clash. That one has a 7 o'clock first serve from Pillager. Then it's a lot of home matches for the Wolverines. They then kick off a 4-match homestand over the next couple weeks. I'm sure there's some tournaments mixed in there as well, but in regular season match play, they get to the friendly confines of the Wadena Deer Creek Middle High School gym for a little bit here as well. Taking a look at what's next on our broadcast schedule, we have a little bit more volleyball coming up later in the week with Park Region Conference volleyball coming up on Thursday. It'll be Sabika at Monaga in another Highway 71 rivalry, a Red River rivalry, say that 5 times fast, if you will. That'll be a 6:45 pregame, 7 o'clock first serve, right here on the Superstation K106, online at wadenaradio.com and the Superstation K106 mobile app, as well, along with the Hubbard Radio Wadena YouTube page. Don't forget, on Friday, we have high school football, a double dip of that. Wadena Deer Creek at Otter Tail Central from Battle Lake, 6:40 pregame, 7 o'clock kickoff right here on the Superstation K106. 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Tyler and Zeke on the call for that one on Friday night. Let's take a look as we wrap things up on our out-of-town scoreboard, taking a peek at some volleyball across central Minnesota this evening. Starting off with some Class A action on the scoreboard. We have Nevis with a straight set victory over Black Duck. Pine River Bacchus beating Killier Northome in straight sets as well. Barnesville right now leading Henning 2-1. Osakis up 2-0 over Upsala as we stand right now. We also have score updates for Thief River Falls leading Park Christian 2-0. Walker Hackensack Akeley up 1-0 over Clearbrook Gonvick. Hillcrest Lutheran Academy up 2-1 over Battle Lake. Holly takes care of Pelican Rapids 3-0. Brandon Evansville and Hancock right now in set number one. It's the Chargers with an 11-6 advantage over the Owls right now. Minnewaska area leading Bold 3-0. Border West leading Rothsay 3-0 as well. Checking in on some AA matches here this evening. Royalton beats Piers in straight sets tonight. Foley taking care of Little Falls in straight sets. Albany beats St. Cloud Cathedral in straight sets tonight. Pequot Lakes and Malacca are going into a fifth set tied at 2-2. Looking around as well, Aiken leading 2-1 over Bram this evening. And Melrose leading Montevideo 2-1 as well. Thief River Falls up 2-0 over Park Christian this evening. And again, that's a look at your out-of-town scoreboard this evening. Sauk Center, by the way, winning in straight sets over Morris area. Chicoyo, Alberta from Morris as well. All right. Well, wrapping things up one more time. Wadena Deer Creek gets a straight set victory over Park Rapids area, winning set number one, 25-16, set number two, 25-9, set number three, 25-23. Best of luck to both teams the rest of the way through. That wraps it up. I'm CJ Baumgartner. Have a great rest of your night. 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
13: ABC News, I'm Dave Packer. AI is making strange bedfellows.
14: As major AI labs now push to slow down development in light of potential dangers, former Trump administration strategist Steve Bannon says of those companies,
15: the people don't trust them, and that trust is not going up.
14: A rare ideological ally, Vermont Senator Bernie Sanders, who says lawmakers must step in.
16: The public has had virtually no input into the AI revolution that is transforming the world.
14: Mike Dubusky, ABC News.
13: President Trump lashed out on social media at the Supreme Court today for blocking his attempt to overhaul mail-in ballots ahead of the midterm elections, saying the Supreme Court let our country down. Macklemore was yanked from Ed Sheeran's tour after saying this at a show in New Jersey.
17: I said, free Palestine.
13: Now all of Sheeran's supporting acts have quit in solidarity with Macklemore. This is ABC News. Federal authorities are revealing more information on the case of a Pennsylvania man arrested for swearing allegiance to ISIS and possibly plotting a terror attack. ABC News Chief Justice Correspondent Pierre Thomas has more.
18: Justice Department prosecutors claim in a court document obtained by ABC News that Jonathan Kramer had previously been in juvenile detention after allegedly plotting a mass casualty attack. The FBI received a disturbing tip. Kramer had allegedly been receiving suspicious packages, and the FBI learned that Kramer was promoting ISIS ideology. On Saturday, Kramer, who is now 21, was observed going to a sporting goods store and meeting an individual in a parking lot and allegedly obtaining a long black bag. The FBI, who was watching Kramer, then confronted him at the hotel, executed search warrants, allegedly discovered the firearm, ammunition, and made the arrest.
13: State health officials in Pennsylvania have reported a fourth measles-related death. The additional death in the state was an 18-year-old who was not vaccinated. Dave Packer, ABC News.
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1: Mostly clear and a little cooler again tonight with a low dropping down to 43 degrees. West-northwest winds 5 to 10 miles per hour this evening, becoming calm late tonight. Tomorrow, increasing clouds again with a 40% chance of rain in the afternoon, a high of 66. Not as windy Wednesday. Southeast winds at 5 to 10 miles per hour. 20% chance of some rain early Wednesday night, then becoming partly cloudy with a low of 49.

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1: Mostly clear and a little cooler again tonight with a low dropping down to 43 degrees. West-northwest winds 5 to 10 miles per hour this evening, becoming calm late tonight. Tomorrow, increasing clouds again with a 40% chance of rain in the afternoon, a high of 66. Not as windy Wednesday, southeast winds at 5 to 10 miles per hour. 20% chance of some rain early Wednesday night, then becoming partly cloudy with a low of 49.

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2: ABC News, I'm Dave Packer. The Kennedy Center shut its doors today after a judge reaffirmed an act of Congress as the only way to add President Trump's name to the building. ABC's Jonathan Carl.
3: Trump's board claimed that the Kennedy Center would go bankrupt if Trump can't put his name on the building to boost fundraising. But the judge pointed out that Congress just gave the center $250 million, and the financial problems only came after Trump tried to change the name, causing artists to cancel and ticket sales to plummet.
2: The surprise move this afternoon, Congressman Thomas Massey introduced 8 articles of impeachment against Defense Secretary Pete Hegseth, accusing Hegseth of waging an illegal war with Iran and illegal capture of a foreign leader, Venezuela's Nicolas Maduro. All supporting artists dropping out of Ed Sheeran's U.S. tour after rapper Macklemore was removed as the opening act over remarks he made in support of Palestinians during earlier shows. This is ABC News. A Washington State teen is now facing multiple charges, including first-degree manslaughter and arson, after authorities say he sparked a massive wildfire by launching fireworks from the back of a moving truck. ABC's Melissa Don has that.
4: Police say 18-year-old Michael Yakimov launching Roman candle-style fireworks shortly after midnight on July 4th, blasting more than 200 of them into the sky. Moments later, officials say a fire erupted in the bone-dry brush, fueling a wall of flames that became the Chelan Hills Fire, killing a 69-year-old man. That fire also injuring 6 firefighters and destroying $6 million worth of property.
2: The Senate today, in a 74-24 vote, advanced the Protect College Sports Act. The bipartisan bill would establish a federal framework for athlete compensation and provide new protections for student athletes, including caps on agent endorsement fees as well as scholarship and health benefits. Dave Packer, ABC News.
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8: Mostly clear and a little cooler again tonight with a low dropping down to 43 degrees. West-northwest winds 5 to 10 miles per hour this evening, becoming calm late tonight. Tomorrow, increasing clouds again with a 40% chance of rain in the afternoon, a high of 66. Not as windy Wednesday. Southeast winds at 5 to 10 miles per hour. 20% chance of some rain early Wednesday night, then becoming partly cloudy with a low of 49.

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5: Mostly clear and a little cooler again tonight with a low dropping down to 43 degrees. West-northwest winds 5 to 10 miles per hour this evening, becoming calm late tonight. Tomorrow, increasing clouds again with a 40% chance of rain in the afternoon, a high of 66. Not as windy Wednesday. Southeast winds at 5 to 10 miles per hour. 20% chance of some rain early Wednesday night, then becoming partly cloudy with a low of 49.

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1: ABC News, I'm Dave Packer. A helicopter has crashed, killing at least three people near the scene of an earlier fatal bus crash in Los Angeles, authorities say. Ed Sheeran, in the middle of the world's top grossing tour, one of the top five anyway, is seeing the tour in chaos. All of his supporting acts abruptly quitting in solidarity with rapper Macklemore, who was dropped for making pro-Palestinian comments.
2: Popular acts including Phineas, Lucas Graham, and Aaron Rowe, as well as the entire traveling band, are all dropping out of this tour. It's now unclear what will happen at Sheeran's next concert this Saturday in Philadelphia.
1: He sees Whit Johnson. Sheeran says he chooses not to take political sides, including the war in Gaza. The president pushing back against the Supreme Court after a vote of 7-2, it rejected his push to restrict mail-in voting. Among those voting against it, three of his own appointees. Trump saying, these are not the people I interviewed to serve on the United States Supreme Court. This is ABC News. The House Oversight Committee unanimously voted 41-0 to hold billionaire Leon Black in contempt of Congress related to its ongoing Jeffrey Epstein investigation.
3: The committee voted to hold private equity billionaire Leon Black in contempt for defying two subpoenas that demanded he appear for a deposition, as well as turn over documents that lawmakers believe are pertinent to the panel's inquiry into convicted sex offender Jeffrey Epstein. Black's lawyers called the move a, quote, complete abomination, and accused the committee of abusing its power. The contempt resolution now heads to the House floor for a vote as early as this week. Peter Harlamus, ABC News.
1: The Justice Department today announced charges against a group that they say worked with Russia's intelligence services to conduct terrorist attacks and murder-for-hire plots around the world. An indictment unsealed by federal prosecutors says the individuals coordinated terror attacks against military and civilian infrastructure in European countries supporting Ukraine. Dave Packer, ABC News.
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2: Mostly clear and a little cooler again tonight with a low dropping down to 43 degrees. West-northwest winds 5 to 10 miles per hour this evening, becoming calm late tonight. Tomorrow, increasing clouds again with a 40% chance of rain in the afternoon, a high of 66. Not as windy Wednesday. Southeast winds at 5 to 10 miles per hour. 20% chance of some rain early Wednesday night, then becoming partly cloudy with a low of 49.

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1: Mostly clear and a little cooler again tonight with a low dropping down to 43 degrees. West-northwest winds 5 to 10 miles per hour this evening, becoming calm late tonight. Tomorrow, increasing clouds again with a 40% chance of rain in the afternoon, a high of 66. Not as windy Wednesday, southeast winds at 5 to 10 miles per hour. 20% chance of some rain early Wednesday night, then becoming partly cloudy with a low of 49.

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1: From ABC News, I'm Dave Packer. On the 25th year since the 9/11 terror attacks, the annual remembrances at the Pentagon, Shanksville, Pennsylvania, and Ground Zero in New York, where the names of those lost that day were read aloud by family. Michael Mazzaroli Jr. closed with this appeal.
2: You do my dad's legacy and the legacy of all these victims no honor by using this tragedy to spread hate.
1: President Trump at the Pentagon ceremony echoing that.
3: September 11th reminded us of the terrible power of hate. The 25 years since have shown us the even greater power of the American spirit to endure and prevail and to win. And today our country is stronger than it has ever been.
1: Friday marked a week since a Massachusetts judge declared a mistrial in the Lindsey Clancy murder case. Now, new questions about that one holdout juror.
4: We've had a look at some court documents that show the man who we're not naming was accused in 2021 by his wife at the time of being abusive. Now, his divorce lawyer pushed back, describing him to us as a stand-up guy. Other documents more recently show that at the time the man was chosen for the jury, he was facing potential eviction. Massachusetts requires jurors to disclose whether they've been sued, arrested, charged, or served with a court order, raising a question of how the juror filled out his form and whether he was qualified to serve.
1: ABC's Aaron Katursky. Iran has gained another potential point of leverage in the U.S. waged war.
5: Saudi Arabia forced to shut down a major oil pipeline after multiple strikes. Satellite imagery shows the damage from drone strikes the Saudis claim were launched from Iraq. A U.S. official says the Saudi crown prince, Mohammed bin Salman, is pressing President Trump to launch strikes on Iranian-backed Houthis in Yemen, who are now on the march, taking control of Yemen's entire Red Sea coast.
1: That's ABC's James Longman. 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
8: Mostly clear overnight with a low dropping down to 43 degrees. Wednesday, increasing cloudiness again with a 40% chance of showers in the afternoon, a high of 66. Not as windy Wednesday. Winds will be out of the south-southeast at 5 to 10 miles per hour. Wednesday night, cloudy early with a 20% chance of rain, then becoming partly cloudy with an overnight low of 49. Back to mostly sunny on Thursday with a high of 71.

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1: Mostly clear overnight with a low dropping down to 43 degrees. Wednesday, increasing cloudiness again with a 40% chance of showers in the afternoon, a high of 66. Not as windy Wednesday. Winds will be out of the south-southeast at 5 to 10 miles per hour. Wednesday night, cloudy early with a 20% chance of rain, then becoming partly cloudy with an overnight low of 49. Back to mostly sunny on Thursday with a high of 71.

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1: From ABC News, I'm Dave Packer. On the 25th year since the 9/11 terror attacks, the annual remembrances at the Pentagon, Shanksville, Pennsylvania, and Ground Zero in New York, where the names of those lost that day were read aloud by family. Michael Mazzaroli Jr. closed with this appeal.
2: You do my dad's legacy and the legacy of all these victims no honor by using this tragedy to spread hate.
1: President Trump at the Pentagon ceremony echoing that.
3: September 11th reminded us of the terrible power of hate. The 25 years since have shown us the even greater power of the American spirit to endure and prevail and to win. And today our country is stronger than it has ever been.
1: Friday marked a week since a Massachusetts judge declared a mistrial in the Lindsey Clancy murder case. Now, new questions about that one holdout juror.
4: We've had a look at some court documents that show the man who we're not naming was accused in 2021 by his wife at the time of being abusive. Now, his divorce lawyer pushed back, describing him to us as a stand-up guy. Other documents more recently show that at the time the man was chosen for the jury, he was facing potential eviction. Massachusetts requires jurors to disclose whether they've been sued, arrested, charged, or served with a court order, raising a question of how the juror filled out his form and whether he was qualified to serve.
1: ABC's Aaron Katursky. Iran has gained another potential point of leverage in the U.S. waged war.
5: Saudi Arabia forced to shut down a major oil pipeline after multiple strikes. Satellite imagery shows the damage from drone strikes the Saudis claim were launched from Iraq. A U.S. official says the Saudi crown prince, Mohammed bin Salman, is pressing President Trump to launch strikes on Iranian-backed Houthis in Yemen, who are now on the march, taking control of Yemen's entire Red Sea coast.
1: That's ABC's James Longman. 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
3: Mostly clear overnight with a low dropping down to 43 degrees. Wednesday, increasing cloudiness again with a 40% chance of showers in the afternoon, a high of 66. Not as windy Wednesday. Winds will be out of the south-southeast at 5 to 10 miles per hour. Wednesday night, cloudy early with a 20% chance of rain, then becoming partly cloudy with an overnight low of 49. Back to mostly sunny on Thursday with a high of 71.

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4: Mostly clear overnight with a low dropping down to 43 degrees. Wednesday, increasing cloudiness again with a 40% chance of showers in the afternoon, a high of 66. Not as windy Wednesday. Winds will be out of the south-southeast at 5 to 10 miles per hour. Wednesday night, cloudy early with a 20% chance of rain, then becoming partly cloudy with an overnight low of 49. Back to mostly sunny on Thursday with a high of 71.

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2: From ABC News, I'm Dave Packer. On the 25th year since the 9/11 terror attacks, the annual remembrances at the Pentagon, Shanksville, Pennsylvania, and Ground Zero in New York, where the names of those lost that day were read aloud by family. Michael Mazzaroli Jr. closed with this appeal.
3: You do my dad's legacy and the legacy of all these victims no honor by using this tragedy to spread hate.
2: President Trump at the Pentagon ceremony echoing that.
4: September 11th reminded us of the terrible power of hate. The 25 years since have shown us the even greater power of the American spirit to endure and prevail and to win. And today our country is stronger than it has ever been.
2: Friday marked a week since a Massachusetts judge declared a mistrial in the Lindsey Clancy murder case. Now, new questions about that one holdout juror.
5: We've had a look at some court documents that show the man who we're not naming was accused in 2021 by his wife at the time of being abusive. Now, his divorce lawyer pushed back, describing him to us as a stand-up guy. Other documents more recently show that at the time the man was chosen for the jury, he was facing potential eviction. Massachusetts requires jurors to disclose whether they've been sued, arrested, charged, or served with a court order, raising a question of how the juror filled out his form and whether he was qualified to serve.
2: ABC's Aaron Katursky. Iran has gained another potential point of leverage in the U.S. waged war.
6: Saudi Arabia forced to shut down a major oil pipeline after multiple strikes. Satellite imagery shows the damage from drone strikes the Saudis claim were launched from Iraq. A U.S. official says the Saudi crown prince, Mohammed bin Salman, is pressing President Trump to launch strikes on Iranian-backed Houthis in Yemen, who are now on the march, taking control of Yemen's entire Red Sea coast.
2: That's ABC's James Longman. 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
8: 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Mostly clear overnight with a low dropping down to 43 degrees. Wednesday, increasing cloudiness again with a 40% chance of showers in the afternoon, a high of 66. Not as windy Wednesday. Winds will be out of the south-southeast at 5 to 10 miles per hour. Wednesday night, cloudy early with a 20% chance of rain, then becoming partly cloudy with an overnight low of 49. Back to mostly sunny on Thursday with a high of 71.

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1: Moo.
2: Mostly clear overnight with a low dropping down to 43 degrees. Wednesday, increasing cloudiness again with a 40% chance of showers in the afternoon, a high of 66. Not as windy Wednesday. Winds will be out of the south-southeast at 5 to 10 miles per hour. Wednesday night, cloudy early with a 20% chance of rain, then becoming partly cloudy with an overnight low of 49. Back to mostly sunny on Thursday with a high of 71.

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1: From ABC News, I'm Dave Packer. On the 25th year since the 9/11 terror attacks, the annual remembrances at the Pentagon, Shanksville, Pennsylvania, and Ground Zero in New York, where the names of those lost that day were read aloud by family. Michael Mazzaroli Jr. closed with this appeal.
2: You do my dad's legacy and the legacy of all these victims no honor by using this tragedy to spread hate.
1: President Trump at the Pentagon ceremony echoing that.
3: September 11th reminded us of the terrible power of hate. The 25 years since have shown us the even greater power of the American spirit to endure and prevail and to win. And today our country is stronger than it has ever been.
1: Friday marked a week since a Massachusetts judge declared a mistrial in the Lindsey Clancy murder case. Now, new questions about that one holdout juror.
4: We've had a look at some court documents that show the man who we're not naming was accused in 2021 by his wife at the time of being abusive. Now, his divorce lawyer pushed back, describing him to us as a stand-up guy. Other documents more recently show that at the time the man was chosen for the jury, he was facing potential eviction. Massachusetts requires jurors to disclose whether they've been sued, arrested, charged, or served with a court order, raising a question of how the juror filled out his form and whether he was qualified to serve.
1: ABC's Aaron Katursky. Iran has gained another potential point of leverage in the U.S. waged war.
5: Saudi Arabia forced to shut down a major oil pipeline after multiple strikes. Satellite imagery shows the damage from drone strikes the Saudis claim were launched from Iraq. A U.S. official says the Saudi crown prince, Mohammed bin Salman, is pressing President Trump to launch strikes on Iranian-backed Houthis in Yemen, who are now on the march, taking control of Yemen's entire Red Sea coast.
1: That's ABC's James Longman. 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
7: Mostly clear overnight with a low dropping down to 43 degrees. Wednesday, increasing cloudiness again with a 40% chance of showers in the afternoon, a high of 66. Not as windy Wednesday. Winds will be out of the south-southeast at 5 to 10 miles per hour. Wednesday night, cloudy early with a 20% chance of rain, then becoming partly cloudy with an overnight low of 49. Back to mostly sunny on Thursday with a high of 71.

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1: Mostly clear overnight with a low dropping down to 43 degrees. Wednesday, increasing cloudiness again with a 40% chance of showers in the afternoon, a high of 66. Not as windy Wednesday. Winds will be out of the south-southeast at 5 to 10 miles per hour. Wednesday night, cloudy early with a 20% chance of rain, then becoming partly cloudy with an overnight low of 49. Back to mostly sunny on Thursday with a high of 71.

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1: From ABC News, I'm Dave Packer. On the 25th year since the 9/11 terror attacks, the annual remembrances at the Pentagon, Shanksville, Pennsylvania, and Ground Zero in New York, where the names of those lost that day were read aloud by family. Michael Mazzaroli Jr. closed with this appeal.
2: You do my dad's legacy and the legacy of all these victims no honor by using this tragedy to spread hate.
1: President Trump at the Pentagon ceremony echoing that.
3: September 11th reminded us of the terrible power of hate. The 25 years since have shown us the even greater power of the American spirit to endure and prevail and to win. And today our country is stronger than it has ever been.
1: Friday marked a week since a Massachusetts judge declared a mistrial in the Lindsey Clancy murder case. Now, new questions about that one holdout juror.
4: We've had a look at some court documents that show the man who we're not naming was accused in 2021 by his wife at the time of being abusive. Now, his divorce lawyer pushed back, describing him to us as a stand-up guy. Other documents more recently show that at the time the man was chosen for the jury, he was facing potential eviction. Massachusetts requires jurors to disclose whether they've been sued, arrested, charged, or served with a court order, raising a question of how the juror filled out his form and whether he was qualified to serve.
1: ABC's Aaron Katursky. Iran has gained another potential point of leverage in the U.S. waged war.
5: Saudi Arabia forced to shut down a major oil pipeline after multiple strikes. Satellite imagery shows the damage from drone strikes the Saudis claim were launched from Iraq. A U.S. official says the Saudi crown prince, Mohammed bin Salman, is pressing President Trump to launch strikes on Iranian-backed Houthis in Yemen, who are now on the march, taking control of Yemen's entire Red Sea coast.
1: That's ABC's James Longman. 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
7: Mostly clear overnight with a low dropping down to 43 degrees. Wednesday, increasing cloudiness again with a 40% chance of showers in the afternoon, a high of 66. Not as windy Wednesday. Winds will be out of the south-southeast at 5 to 10 miles per hour. Wednesday night, cloudy early with a 20% chance of rain, then becoming partly cloudy with an overnight low of 49. Back to mostly sunny on Thursday with a high of 71.

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1: Mostly clear overnight with a low dropping down to 43 degrees. Wednesday, increasing cloudiness again with a 40% chance of showers in the afternoon, a high of 66. Not as windy Wednesday. Winds will be out of the south-southeast at 5 to 10 miles per hour. Wednesday night, cloudy early with a 20% chance of rain, then becoming partly cloudy with an overnight low of 49. Back to mostly sunny on Thursday with a high of 71.

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2: From ABC News, I'm Dave Packer. On the 25th year since the 9/11 terror attacks, the annual remembrances at the Pentagon, Shanksville, Pennsylvania, and Ground Zero in New York, where the names of those lost that day were read aloud by family. Michael Mazzaroli Jr. closed with this appeal.
3: You do my dad's legacy and the legacy of all these victims no honor by using this tragedy to spread hate.
2: President Trump at the Pentagon ceremony echoing that.
4: September 11th reminded us of the terrible power of hate. The 25 years since have shown us the even greater power of the American spirit to endure and prevail and to win. And today our country is stronger than it has ever been.
2: Friday marked a week since a Massachusetts judge declared a mistrial in the Lindsey Clancy murder case. Now, new questions about that one holdout juror.
5: We've had a look at some court documents that show the man who we're not naming was accused in 2021 by his wife at the time of being abusive. Now, his divorce lawyer pushed back, describing him to us as a stand-up guy. Other documents more recently show that at the time the man was chosen for the jury, he was facing potential eviction. Massachusetts requires jurors to disclose whether they've been sued, arrested, charged, or served with a court order, raising a question of how the juror filled out his form and whether he was qualified to serve.
2: ABC's Aaron Katursky. Iran has gained another potential point of leverage in the U.S. waged war.
6: Saudi Arabia forced to shut down a major oil pipeline after multiple strikes. Satellite imagery shows the damage from drone strikes the Saudis claim were launched from Iraq. A U.S. official says the Saudi crown prince, Mohammed bin Salman, is pressing President Trump to launch strikes on Iranian-backed Houthis in Yemen, who are now on the march, taking control of Yemen's entire Red Sea coast.
2: That's ABC's James Longman. 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
11: Good morning. The forecast for Wednesday calling for increasing clouds and a 40% chance of showers this afternoon. 66 for a high, not as windy. Winds will be out of the south-southeast at 5 to 10 miles per hour today. Cloudy early tonight with a 20% chance of showers, then becoming partly cloudy with a low around 49. Tomorrow, mostly sunny, a high of 71, with another slight chance of rain Thursday night.
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1: Good morning. The forecast for Wednesday calling for increasing clouds and a 40% chance of showers this afternoon. 66 for a high, not as windy. Winds will be out of the south-southeast at 5 to 10 miles per hour today. Cloudy early tonight with a 20% chance of showers, then becoming partly cloudy with a low around 49. Tomorrow, mostly sunny, a high of 71 with another slight chance of rain Thursday night.

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1: Good morning. The forecast for Wednesday calling for increasing clouds and a 40% chance of showers this afternoon. 66 for a high, not as windy. Winds will be out of the south-southeast at 5 to 10 miles per hour today. Cloudy early tonight with a 20% chance of showers, then becoming partly cloudy with a low around 49. Tomorrow, mostly sunny, a high of 71, with another slight chance of rain Thursday night.

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2: ABC News, I'm Sherry Preston. Two deadly crashes in Los Angeles, leaving six people dead.
3: Our hearts are with those impacted by the bus collision and the helicopter crash, and with the entire community who lost members of their team while they were doing their job.
2: The bus crash was first, killing three, then a news helicopter covering that accident crashed, killing three more people. Federal Reserve widely expected to announce later today it's raising interest rates for the first time in 3 years to try to get inflation under control. President Trump has long been pushing for interest rate cuts. He also says that renovations on the Kennedy Center will not be going forward if his name is not on the side of the building. The board there shutting down the main facility. At least 16 people are now dead after the collapse of a building in Gaza. Officials say several children are among the victims. The building had been damaged by Israeli airstrikes. This is ABC News.
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7: Superstation K106 weather update. Partly sunny today, a high of 68. Tonight, a 20% chance of showers, mostly cloudy, low 51. Tomorrow, mostly sunny, a high of 71. Cool start to the morning, foggy and misty, 43 degrees. It's 6:02 at the Big Show.
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7: Good morning, indeed. It's Wednesday morning, the 16th of September. Look at us already at the midway point of the week. It feels good, doesn't it? Thanks for waking up with me. I really do appreciate you spending some time with me this morning. Let's dive right into the Big Show with our Wheeler Dealer steal of a deal from AutoFix. 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

0: Superstation K106. It's Lauren Elena and Chase Matthew, All My Exes 606. This is the big show. Good morning. What's happening today? It's a brisk morning. I got to be honest with you. You'll take that slap to the face and wake up with it when you step outside this morning. Feels kind of nice, actually. But going to be quite pleasant overall. High of 68. Yeah, that's pretty darn nice if you ask me. We've got our community calendar, sports and weather update coming up at 6:30. Don't forget, of course, our country music minute at 6:40. Quarter after laughter this morning at 7:15. 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Our classic country triple play this morning at 9:40. And Billy Currington coming up next. 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

0: suffering of becoming instantly rich. It's a condition known as sudden wealth syndrome. These new millionaires cry themselves to sleep every night on Egyptian cotton 4,000 thread count pillowcases and nervously pace the halls of their 16-bedroom estate, preoccupied with a sense of inadequacy, wondering what it was all for. Sufferers feel guilt as they sip champagne, floating around their private pool, watching other people struggling to keep their head above water. So won't you please help the suddenly wealthy by playing the world's tiniest violin and letting them know that you'd gladly trade places with them in a heartbeat. And together, we can help end sudden wealth syndrome.
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0: 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What's up? How's it going? 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Grilled burgers for supper tonight. By the way, Bible milestones on the 20th and 23rd. Bibles presented to three-year-olds and third graders. All are welcome. New York Mills Public Library canned food exchange is ongoing. Share what you can. Canned foods only, not dented or expired. Original label intact, and take what you need, no questions asked. Whiskey Creek Film Festival is on again today and tomorrow. And there are some deals waiting for you at the Uptown, the Elks, the VFW, Larry's Family Pizza, Drastic Measures Brewing, El Mariachi, and 21 Social House. Just present your festival pass at the restaurant to receive your deal. Knob Hill Sportsman's Club 2026 ATV class is coming up September 26th. 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You must be 11 years old by the starting day of the class. Pre-registration is required, and that online course must be completed before registering. 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
0: Superstation K106 weather update. Partly sunny today, a high of 68. Tonight, a 20% chance of showers, mostly cloudy, low 51. Tomorrow, mostly sunny, a high of 71. Currently 43 degrees. 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

0: 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Morgan Wallen, Post Malone ain't coming back. Carrie Underwood before that. Two Black Cadillacs at 6:42. This is the Big Show, and it's time for our K106 Country Music Minute. Jelly Roll says he's open to leaving music entirely if he feels spiritually called to do so.
1: Everything that Jason or Jelly Roll wanted to do in the music business, I've done now. So at this point, I really need to go talk to God and see if he wants me to stick around and what he wants me to do next. If God tells me to go work at a homeless shelter in Paducah, Kentucky, I'm out of here. You know what I'm saying? Y'all will never see me again. I'll be working at a... He gave me everything I ever wanted, man. Grammys, ACMs, CMAs. I'm a member of the Grand Ole Opry. Like, God has done it, you know.
0: Yeah, he told that to Y'all Access Radio was where that interview came from. Jelly Roll, born Jason DeFord, if you didn't know. Yeah, he's accomplished every goal he set. He's sober. He's in therapy. We know he's focused on his faith. A lot happening for Jelly Roll over the last half decade now or so, isn't there? For everything in the world of country music, make sure you check out the Country Music News section of WadenaRadio.com. 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

0: Superstation K106, Jason Aldean, and anytime soon, 6:50. This is The Big Show, and this is National Day of Prayer and Remembrance for the victims of Hurricane Katrina. It's also Trail of Tears Commemoration Day. And on a little more fun note, it's World Play-Doh Day. It's National Tattoo Story Day. It's Teenager Workout Day and Step Family Day. I like that. Family isn't blood. Family's what you make it, you know? I agree with that completely. 6:51 at The Big Show. Whatever you celebrate, celebrate responsibly. Coming up in just 9 minutes' time, a news, sports, and weather update just after 7 o'clock at 7:15. 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
0: Superstation K106, 6:54. It's time to check things out with Jolene Johanna, State Farm Insurance in Wadena. Good morning, Jolene.
11: Good morning. I'm back from Texas, so it's good.
0: Welcome back. It sounded like it was pretty warm.
11: I was there for a combo girls trip, personal health goal conference thing. It was 100 degrees almost every day we were there. And on the weather, they were saying, it feels like it's 105 or 106.
0: Nice.
11: But we were on Saturday and Sunday, we were in a meeting, and the room felt like a meat locker. I mean, you know, like they were hanging meat up to, it like a freezer. It was like a freezer. We had to put blankets on it because it's cold, I tell you. But one of the highlights of the trip, besides, you know, pool time, and the conference was amazing, and I was with some good friends. We did two different things. We did something called the Mrs. Roper's Romp, if you've ever heard of that.
0: You talked about it last week, I think.
11: Right. And that went, we had 47 Mrs. Ropers. 47.
0: Fun.
11: People dressed as Mrs. Helen Roper. Is that cool or what? But the other highlight is the friend said, we have to go to a Buc-ee's.
0: Oh, yeah.
11: Which is a gas station.
0: Yeah,
11: have you ever been
0: is.
11: To a Buc-ee's?
0: I've never been to a Buc-ee's, no.
11: And I said, really? We're going to a gas station?
0: Yeah.
11: But it was unbelievable. They actually had a jerky station where they must have had 20 to 25 different flavors of jerky.
0: Sure.
11: Where you'd pick what you wanted or whatever. They had a brisket station where, you know, you hear about the people that are working there calling out like army chants. They really do that.
0: Sure.
11: They had a fudge station with all different kinds of fudge. No, I just eat breakfast. Biscuits and gravy.
0: Yum.
11: So I wasn't hungry. And they have all sorts of souvenirs. You can buy Buc-ee t-shirts and anything Buc-ee you want. But I thought, oh, I'd like a Buc-ee Christmas ornament for my tree. They don't put the Buc-ee ornaments, Christmas decorations out till the day after Thanksgiving. What? What?
0: Wow. Wow. You know? How very reasonable of them.
11: Stop it. Stop it. I can't go down to Texas after Thanksgiving to buy a Buc-ee's ornament. But yeah. So it was probably my only time I'll be at a Buc-ee's. But if you ever go somewhere, you should go to a Buc-ee's. They're huge.
0: Yeah, it sounds like it was. That sounds like that's a lot of fun. What do you got going on this week, Jolene?
11: Well, you know, here we're halfway through September, and I've forgotten to mention that it's Life Insurance Awareness Month in September.
0: Yeah,
11: where it's a good time to sit down and think about your life insurance. I know people don't like to think about that, but we have lots of different plans at State Farm. If you're 80 or younger, we have a plan for you, including final expense plans where you don't even have to answer health questions other than, are you currently in the hospital? So we have ones that are automatic issue and lots of different plans. We're a local agency. We're here to help however we can. It's been a super busy summer between hail claims, and we've been a little bit short-handed over the summer, but we're trying to get that all into sync. I had a death in my family where I'm actually the personal representative for my cousin's estate, and that's been a lot of work and is going to continue to be a lot of work. So,
0: yeah.
11: So you know, just be patient with us for sure. And, you know, it's been a busy summer, but we are here to help. And this is part of the reason why you have a local agent, where if you have questions, you can come in and we are here to help you. And our claims overall have really gone well. We've had a lot of folks where their siding hasn't matched, and we've had to do a few things where we've had to take pictures of siding and whatever, but we've had a lot of success in getting things paid where, you know, I didn't know that they would pay for it, but they have, and it's been awesome. So really, all in all, I would say our State Farm homeowners policy has been just great, you know, for most people. So give us a call, stop in, click in. If you call us, our number is 218-631-1297. You can also text us at that 1297 number. If you would like to stop in, we are a couple blocks south of Walmart in Medina. You can drive through the former Pizza Hut parking lot to get to us, or you can come in the back way off of First Street Northwest, otherwise known as the back way to Walmart. You can also find us online. Just Google Jolene Johannes or State Farm in Wadena. You can also send me a message over Facebook, but that's not the best way because we don't just sit on Facebook and look for messages all day. The best way is probably just to give us a call at the 218-631-1297 number. And we would love to talk to folks. That's what we're there for. And we'll be there today, 8:30 to 5. And we're there to help for sure.
0: Right on. Jolene, thanks so much. Welcome back. We'll talk to you again next week.
11: Hey, have a good one. Thank you.
0: Jolene Johannes, State Farm Insurance. Let's see. Coming up, of course, we've got our quarter after laughter. That happens at 7:15. Another community calendar sports and weather update at 7:30. But right now, news, Superstation K106.
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12: ABC News, I'm Sherry Preston. Six people dying in a pair of crashes in Los Angeles. ABC's Trevor Ault is there and says a news chopper went down while on a story.
13: Flames erupting after the aircraft crashed between two commercial buildings. Police say at least three people were killed, including a pedestrian on the ground. The chopper went down just after 7 p.m., less than a mile from where first responders were already working a deadly bus crash. An SUV had slammed into the side of a Metro bus, becoming lodged inside the vehicle.
12: President Trump has long been pushing for the Fed to cut interest rates, but experts think it's going to go the other way this afternoon. The Fed is expected to announce its first interest rate increase in 3 years because inflation is so high. On the rise, gas prices, $4.36 a gallon now, according to Gas Buddy. The Kennedy Center board closing down the main building for renovations. But President Trump says if his name isn't on the side of the building, there won't be any renovations at all. This is ABC News.
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16: Good morning. Let's take a look at some of our Superstation K106 news headlines early on this Wednesday, the 16th of September. A person reported missing from southern Minnesota was found dead in Iowa over the weekend. The O'Brien, Iowa County Sheriff's Office said it was notified Saturday to be on the lookout for a missing person from Martin County. Authorities located the person's vehicle around 3:30 on Saturday afternoon near the Little Sioux River, north of the O'Brien County Prairie Center. The person was found dead a short distance away. O'Brien County Sheriff Brian Devereaux said family members had received concerning text messages before the discovery. Authorities do not suspect foul play. Students at Bold Public Schools in Olivia were dismissed early yesterday because the district was unable to provide lunch. Superintendent Tim Tidlaka said a health inspection Monday identified several issues with a portable kitchen that's being used while the Olivia School building undergoes renovations. Some problems were corrected, but not enough to prepare meals yesterday. K-12 students were dismissed just before noon. Tidlaka said the district expected to have a fully functioning kitchen by Monday and is now working to have it ready for today. A group of Minnesota farmers is in Washington, D.C. ahead of today's U.S. Senate markup of the Farm Bill. Members of the Minnesota Farm Bureau are meeting with Minnesota's congressional delegation and officials with the United States Department of Agriculture to discuss the Farm Bill, trade, and economy. The group is scheduled to meet with Republican Congressman Tom Emmer, or was scheduled to meet with Republican Tom Emmer yesterday afternoon, along with U.S. Senators Amy Klobuchar and Tina Smith today. And an 8-year-old boy from Underwood is being recognized for being a real-life hero. At a recent Underwood City Council meeting, Otter Tail County Sheriff Barry Fitzgibbons presented an award to Kingsley Espeticia for his courageous and selfless actions. According to the sheriff's office, back in July, Kingsley was fishing at the Bass Lake Public Access when a 3-year-old fell into the water and was struggling. Still in his clothing, Kingsley jumped in after the boy and pulled him to safety. Authorities credit Kingsley's quick thinking, courage, and willingness to act in preventing what could have been a tragic outcome. Well done, Kingsley. Well done. That's a look at some of our headlines. I'm Kyle Gilsine for the Superstation K106.
0: It's time to take a look at our sports. The Minnesota Wild announced a contract extension yesterday, but probably not the one you were anticipating. General Manager Bill Guerin extended yesterday, head coach John Hines. Now the Wild turned their attention to the start of training camp, which officially gets underway today with physicals and team meetings. The team takes to the ice on Thursday at Trier Rink in St. Paul. The first preseason game is Saturday night against Chicago at Grand Casino Arena. The New York Yankees scored 8 runs for a second consecutive game off of Minnesota Twins pitching and won Game 2 of their 3-game series at Target Field last night 8-1. Minnesota tries to avoid the 3-game sweep with a matinee game today at 12:40. It's a noontime pregame. 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The AAA St. Paul Saints lost at Columbus last night 1-0. Those same two teams will play it again tonight. 5:35 first pitch, Game 2 of that 6-game series. The Minnesota Vikings return to practice at team headquarters in Eagan today. They get ready for Chicago on Sunday. It'll kick off at noon, 11 o'clock pregame. X's and O's with Vikings head coach Kevin O'Connell tonight at 6:30. 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University of Minnesota football team is hoping to rebound from a 38-13 home loss to Mississippi State when it hosts Akron this Saturday. Saturday's game kicks off at 11 at Huntington Bank Stadium. The Minnesota Lynx return to game action on Friday night with a home game against the New York Liberty. Friday's game tips off at 6:30 at the Target Center in downtown Minneapolis. Minnesota United FC will host the LA Galaxy on Saturday at Allianz Field. That's a look at our sports.
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0: Superstation K106 weather update. Partly sunny today, a high of 68. Tonight, a 20% chance of showers, mostly cloudy, a low of 51. Tomorrow, mostly sunny, a high of 71. Currently, mostly cloudy, 43 degrees. It's 7:07 at the Big Show.
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21: 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Thanks for coming in early.
0: Hey, good morning. How's it going? Wednesday morning, the 16th of September, over halfway through the month of September already. This doesn't feel right, but here we are, cruising right along. 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
15: I lived right around the corner from a convenience store called Jiffy Groceries, which was fun because the J was missing. Just said, Iffy Groceries! And nobody's tried to fix it for a while. Like, there's not even a tan line where the J used to be. It's just a couple brackets blowing in the wind. That's all there is. That's how long it's been gone, which can only mean one thing. The owner agrees with the new sign. Like, he came into work one day, saw iffy groceries on a building he owned, and just went, yeah, that's probably more accurate.

0: Superstation K106, Chris Young. Let me take it from there. 719, good morning. Well, the busyness has kind of officially begun at our house. After a trial run of a couple weeks of school, the after-school activities officially kind of get underway, right? I've got third grade now, third grade, first grade, pre-K, and a newborn, which is pretty cool. Kind of an unbelievable change of life. But yeah, full speed now into that. Like, I don't have plans anymore. My plans are their plans. After school activities yesterday, church stuff tonight. Of course, I'm doing games multiple nights a week. It's funny how your week all of a sudden stacks up. Labor Day gets here, and in the summer, generally speaking anyway, in my life, it has been in the summer. The weeks are actually pretty casual, but every single weekend it's off running and doing something. Labor Day gets here, school gets here, and then all of a sudden the weekends, hey, nice, opening back up here a little bit. This is nice to have that time back. Oh, wait, that's right, five nights a week where you're off and doing something else. We just instead of saving everything and spreading everything out over a seven-day period, we cram it all into a five-day period now. And man, that's why those Saturdays and Sundays feel nice, don't they? 7:20 at the Big Show, 10 minutes away from a community calendar, sports and weather update. And we'll take a sneak peek at some fall allergy stuff coming up at 7:50. Superstation K106.
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I'm Corey Tackman. 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All are welcome. New York Mills Public Library Canned Food Exchange is ongoing. 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The Uptown, the Elks, the VFW, Larry's Family Pizza, Drastic Measures Brewing, El Mariachi, 21 Social House. 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Vikings head coach Kevin O'Connell recaps a Packers victory and the Chicago Bears this Sunday. 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Superstation K106 weather update. Partly sunny today, a high of 68. Tonight, a 20% chance of showers, mostly cloudy, low of 51. Tomorrow, mostly sunny, a high of 71. Overcast, 45 degrees at 7:32 at the Big Show.

0: Superstation K106, it's Kenny Chesney and Carrie Young. Kane Brown before that, Woman 738. Now the big show, but 20 minutes out from a news, sports, and weather update. I tell you what, I've got a few places on my list that I haven't been able to visit yet in this country that are, well, they're at the top of the list. One of them I'm upset I wasn't able to because I lived in Montana, but that was all work and not a lot of play when I was in eastern Montana. Yellowstone is high atop my list. The other one, by the way, the redwoods and sequoias. I just want to see some big old trees. But in Yellowstone, the park staff there, they recovered nearly 280 hats from the park's geysers and hydrothermal areas this summer. It actually set a new record for trash collected. Another new record. A real feather in your cap, Yellowstone Park. I mean, listen, I've always heard the staff at Yellowstone are exceptional. Honestly, truly, hats off to them. Waka Waka, good morning, Superstation K106.
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Superstation K106, 749, 11 minutes away from a news, sports, and weather update. Coming away just after 8 o'clock, fall is officially here for not all of us, but some of us. And for those of us who deal with fall allergies, this fall season is really seeing a bumper crop of ragweed around the entire country. Americans are having a hard time when they breathe in, breathe out.

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0: Good morning. Let's take another look at some of our Superstation K106 news headlines. The former treasurer of a Minnesota Lions Club chapter is facing felony theft charges for allegedly stealing more than $58,000 from the organization. Anoka County prosecutors say 86-year-old Virginia Hestekind made unauthorized cash withdrawals while serving as treasurer of the Circle Pines Lexington Lions Club between 2018 and 2025. Investigators say bank records showed numerous withdrawals at gambling and pool tab locations. Hestekind told investigators that she used club money for supplies and donations but did not keep receipts. Hestekind was charged by summons and is scheduled to make her first court appearance in November. A former Dilworth Glendon Felton teacher is calling on the school board to evaluate Superintendent Shannon Hunstead amid concerns about workplace culture and student discipline. Jodine Roberts told board members Monday that 14 female educators have either resigned or been dismissed from the high school over the past 6 years. Roberts also raised concerns about how some student misconduct has been handled. District leaders did not respond during the meeting. Superintendent Hunstead later pointed to a district statement saying privacy laws limit what officials can discuss and that the district's silence should not be viewed as a confirmation of the allegations. Some Minnesota farmers and ranchers affected by drought are getting more time to replace livestock sold because of dry conditions. The IRS says Minnesota is among 49 states covered by an extension of federal tax relief. It applies in qualifying areas that experienced severe, extreme, or exceptional drought during the year ending August 31st. Eligible producers who sold draft, dairy, or breeding livestock because of drought can receive additional time to replace those animals and defer taxes on gains from the sales. Livestock raised for slaughter and poultry are not included. And if you have any thoughts on what the new State Parks and Trails license plate should look like, the Minnesota Department of Natural Resources wants to see your ideas. The DNR is now accepting entries from now until October 31st for designs for the new State Parks and Trails license plate. The plate design should celebrate Minnesota's North Shore and the state's gemstone, the Lake Superior Agate. After the entries are closed, a panel of judges will select three finalists, and then the public will have a chance to vote in early December. The winner will be announced in mid-December, with the new plates available in late January of 2027. That's a look at some of our headlines. I'm Keitel Gilsine for Superstation K106.
1: It's time to take a look at our sports. The Minnesota Wild announced a contract extension yesterday, but probably not the one you were anticipating. General Manager Bill Guerin extended yesterday, head coach John Hines. Now the Wild turned their attention to the start of training camp, which officially gets underway today with physicals and team meetings. The team takes to the ice on Thursday at Trier Rink in St. Paul. The first preseason game is Saturday night against Chicago at Grand Casino Arena. The New York Yankees scored 8 runs for a second consecutive game off of Minnesota Twins pitching and won Game 2 of their 3-game series at Target Field last night 8-1. Minnesota tries to avoid the 3-game sweep with a matinee game today at 12:40. It's a noontime pregame. 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The AAA St. Paul Saints lost at Columbus last night 1-0. Those same two teams will play it again tonight. 5:35 first pitch, game 2 of that 6-game series. The Minnesota Vikings return to practice at team headquarters in Eagan today. They get ready for Chicago on Sunday. It'll kick off at noon, 11 o'clock pregame. X's and O's with Vikings head coach Kevin O'Connell tonight at 6:30. 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University of Minnesota football team is hoping to rebound from a 38-13 home loss to Mississippi State when it hosts Akron this Saturday. Saturday's game kicks off at 11 at Huntington Bank Stadium. The Minnesota Lynx return to game action on Friday night with a home game against the New York Liberty. Friday's game tips off at 6:30 at the Target Center in downtown Minneapolis. Minnesota United FC will host the LA Galaxy on Saturday at Allianz Field. That's a look at our sports.
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1: Superstation K106 weather update. Partly sunny today, a high of 68. Tonight, a 20% chance of showers, mostly cloudy, low 51. Tomorrow, mostly sunny, a high of 71, currently 46 degrees. 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
6: 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Ready to start the day.
1: It's so ominous. It's not meant to be ominous. It's not actually an ominous morning show. I think it's probably fairly lighthearted, just kind of generally speaking. So, you know, it is the underworld on opposite day, I guess. Good morning. How's it going? 16th of September. 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

0: Yeah, it's good. Luke Holmes, Be By You. Superstation K106, 12 minutes after 8, and off we go to J&L Nutritional in the backyard in Perham. Tyler, how's the morning treating you?
1: It's treating me pretty well. Treating me pretty well. How about you? I'm enjoying the fresh fall air, I guess.
0: It's brisk in the morning all of a sudden, isn't it?
1: I like it. Yeah.
0: Nothing like a slap in the face to get you going on a Wednesday morning. What's happening in Perham?
1: Oh, so we're middle of September, and so it's kind of a interesting time of year, especially with the way this summer has kind of fallen. But a lot of people are either in the middle of chopping, or they might have chopped some dry land that wasn't looking very good already, and so we're kind of ahead of schedule with chopping. But yeah, we'll be probably doing yield checks on our grain corn here pretty soon, and the weirdest part of this is we're already getting our pricing and everything ready for the 2027 season. Every year it feels to just push up a little bit more, and this is the earliest we'll have available pricing and available discounts. Actually, our first discount period was yesterday that ended. So we're already on to the next one, but we do have, so there's a ton of obviously cash discounts, program discounts, and then there's a lot of 0% finance programs, which are really, really popular. You can book your corn, you can get a discount on your corn, and nothing's due till the end of 2027.
0: What else is happening around J&L Nutritional or the backyard in Perham we need to know about?
1: Oh, I tell you what, if you have never tried a doggy daycare, it'd be a perfect week to do it. We've kind of seen a very big increase, I think, with school starting. We've seen a lot more dogs that maybe needed to get a little energy out. The kids were maybe giving them walks and stuff during the day, and all of a sudden they have a little extra energy. So if you ever wanted to try doggy daycare out, give them a call over there and check it out, or head to our website and you can kind of watch what a day looks like over there and see if that's something that would be interested to you. I think we've been up to 25, 30 dogs, and we as soon as we get there, we probably add a third yard when we get to that 30 dogs. So it's been really fun to watch over there. But yeah, if you've ever been kind of on the fence and just curious about it, take a look and see if it's something that would interest you.
0: Tyler, how can we reach out and find out more?
1: Yeah, so you can check us out on facebook.com/visitthebackyard, or head to our website, www.thebackyardperm.com, or stop into the store. It is Wheelie Wednesday today as well. We're open Monday through Friday, 8 to 5, and Saturday, 8 to noon.
0: Good stuff, as always. We'll talk to you soon. Thanks, Tyler.
1: All right, awesome. Appreciate it. Thank you.
0: Tyler with J&L Nutritional in the backyard in Perham. It's 8:15. 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

0: That's Lukey. Luke Bryan. I call him Lukey. We're on a nickname sort of basis, me and Luke Bryan. A21 Superstation, K106. What do you say we head on over to Jennifer Gilson's Farmers Insurance Agency? Hi, Jen. How you feeling today?
1: Good morning. I'm feeling good.
0: Uh-oh.
1: trying to get everyone where they need to be on time. Some mornings is hard.
0: It can be a bit of a fiasco, can it?
1: Oh, it really can. I only have two. I mean, in like a couple years, you're gonna have your hands full. Well, not even a couple years, because you'll have daycare. So
0: right,
1: you're gonna have your hands twice as full as mine.
0: Yeah, it turns. It can turn messy quickly in ways that are like. You just can't plan for it, right? Like we're gonna leave 2 hours early and you'll still find a way to we're gonna be late.
1: I was just going to say it's almost worse if you're like ahead of the game. Like if we are 10 minutes early with getting ready and getting in the car, I'm like, oh awesome.
0: Yeah.
1: We're gonna be early today. Somehow someone has a

0: drop off or, you know, something comes up to make it to where that isn't the case.
1: Well, we made it to this point of the day, so that we got to count this as a win no matter what. What's going on? What are we planning for on a Wednesday?
0: Everyone has dropped off. I am through the office door. I'm here. I'm in Detroit Lakes today. I have a couple things I'm working on. I issued a commercial policy for a law office. So we're insuring the office building, the stuff in it, and then also their liability as well. So got that one done. I'm working on a couple life insurance policies that we're going through the applications on. Today I've got a gentleman that's going to be building their primary home across the street. Then they're building their guest house. So I'll be working on a couple builder's risk policies there. And we're just plugging away as the days go by.
1: Well, if any of that sounds like you and sounds like, hey, I've got a question about that, you got to reach out to Jennifer. How can we find out more?
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1: All right, go take a couple deep breaths. You'll be caught up in no time, and we'll chat again tomorrow, okay?
0: I'm already caught up. I'm ready to go.
1: We'll see you. 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

0: 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By the way, serving up grilled burgers tonight. Don't forget, mark your calendars for the Bible Milestones, September 20th and 23rd. Bibles will be presented to three-year-olds and third graders. Everyone's welcome. New York Mills Public Library Canned Food Exchange is happening. 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Original labels intact, and take what you need. 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Whiskey Creek Film Festival continues today and tomorrow. 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For those deals. Knob Hill Sportsman's Club 2026 ATV class is Saturday, September 26th. You must have completed and passed the online course, which is atvcourse.com. You must be 11 years old by the starting day of the class, and pre-registration is required, but the online course needs to be completed before registering. So once you take care of all of that, get a hold of Brad, 218-639-4766. Yankees are going to try to sweep the Twins today. 12 o'clock pregame, 12:40 first pitch on 101.7 FM and AM 920 KWAD. And we get to hear about the Vikings and Packers game recap and preview the upcoming Vikings and Bears game this Sunday. 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Weather update is next.
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0: Superstation K106 weather update, partly sunny today, a high of 68. Tonight, a 20% chance of showers, mostly cloudy, low 51. Tomorrow, mostly sunny, a high of 71. Currently, cool start to the day, huh? 46 degrees. It's 8:33 at the Big Show, and it's a Wednesday morning already. Nicole Strasek with the Wadena Pioneer Journal is here. Hi, Nicole.
2: Good morning.
0: What's going on today?
2: Oh, my goodness.
0: What do you think of this 40, you know, mid-40s temp to start our mornings?
2: You know, I have mixed feelings about this time of year. I love this time of year, but I also am like, Mother Nature, can we not? Like, I don't want to get dressed 8 times in one day.
0: You strike me, though, as a... No, I don't. I can't like necessarily narrow down the beverage, but like a coffee, hot chocolate, cider, tea, like person on the porch in a cool. You know what I mean?
2: Oh yeah.
0: You strike me as like I'm just gonna be on the back stoop reading a book with my
2: absolutely
0: with my cider or something.
2: I'm not a huge fan of cider.
0: Okay.
2: That's not my fave. I'll drink it though, of course, because it's not terrible. I definitely am a coffee drinker, so I would definitely be out there with a coffee. And if it was like later in the afternoon, it might be a cocktail.
0: Yes, I mean, yeah, sure.
2: Yeah, but I don't really like warm cocktails.
0: No hot toddies
2: no
0: or anything?
2: No hot toddies or anything like that.
0: Yeah, that's fair.
2: Yeah, I'm not down for that.
0: Get them out on my face.
2: Get them on my face. Give me a real drink. I don't need no frou-frou stuff with some whipped cream on it and all the other kinds of stuff. Just give me a nice beer or a Bloody Mary.
0: No, like Bailey's in the coffee or something like that?
2: No, I'm not a fan.
0: All right. Yeah, that's fair enough.
2: Not a fan. I'm not sure I want my coffee to get me drunk, I think is the problem. I just want to have my coffee like, you know, get the start of my day and then I'll move on to the booth.
0: I mean, there's things like, you know, like Red Bulls and like energy drinks.
2: Oh, yes.
0: Energy. Like, that's just sending your heart in two different directions.
2: Right.
0: That's, you know.
2: Nope.
0: I've already made the poor choice to consume.
2: Exactly.
0: I don't need to.
2: You don't need to add to it.
0: Yeah.
2: The first thing that came to my mind is those Jaeger bomb thingies that you put the Red Bull around and then you drink.
0: Right. Yeah.
2: Like, all I can think of is
0: Jaeger bomb.
2: Nope. A huge no from
0: huge
2: me.
0: Huge no, thank you.
2: Yeah, no, thank you. I'll pass.
0: What's going on at the PJ this week?
2: Oh,
0: I don't know. There is no transition button.
2: I know there isn't really. I mean, we could still talk about how much we dislike sort of like raisins, but we'll digress.
0: Oh yeah, we did have like a full raisin conversation.
2: It was pretty wild.
0: Yeah, weird.
2: It was a little weird, a little wild. We learned that you like raisins. And yeah. I do not really like raisins, unless if they are...
0: In like 28 different things you named. Yep. So I think you are a raisin fan.
2: I guess I am. I guess we kind of learned that I do actually like raisins, just in particular things.
0: Raisins in baked goods?
2: No,
0: we agree. Ugh. We're out on raisins in baked goods.
2: Yep, we're out. So it's National Cinnamon Raisin Bread Day.
0: Yeah.
2: And...
0: The cinnamon part is redeemed. We could... It's potentially redeemable.
2: Yes, with if you took the raisins bread. Out. But I just remember, like, if you get a piece of raisin cinnamon bread, like, picking the raisins out, and there's still, like chunks of the raisins still left in the bread, and that, nope, don't like it.
0: You know, we're, like, 6 weeks out from Halloween, which is stupid to say.
2: That's right.
0: If you're going to give out raisins this year, I have a don't.
2: Yes, please don't. Don't do it.
0: We don't need...
2: No, and we were talking about how they can't be super cheap. To buy lots of raisins.
0: Doing raisin or apples?
2: Or apples.
0: First of all, you're giving out Red Delicious, which is the worst named product on the planet because those things stink.
2: Yep,
0: Red Delicious apples are, in fact,
2: not
0: they
2: delicious.
0: They are red. They are not delicious.
2: I agree.
0: You get your apples and get your raisins.
2: Save your apples and your raisins for somebody else.
0: Feed them to the deer.
2: Yeah, there
0: you go.
2: I don't
0: need them.
2: I don't know if the deer would even eat raisins. Look.
0: Yeah.
2: It's like I don't like raisins, but apparently I kind of do.
0: Given that. What do they snort, you know, like dogs do? Like,
2: yep, exactly. They're like, what is this? What is this? This dried grape situation you've got here.
0: Will Nicole will recap our entire raisin conversation in next week's Pioneer Journal?
2: Yes, we will. We just might have to because it was extensive.
0: In this week's Pioneer Journal, however?
2: Yes, in this week's Pioneer Journal, however, you know, this week was kind of a tough week. I got some stories starting with Princess Warrior Foundation.
0: Yep.
2: Of course, we have the Princess Warrior 5K coming up. That's next Saturday the 26th.
0: You'll see me on 5th and Franklin?
2: Yes.
0: Again.
2: So, of course, you know, just bringing that back to the forefront each year that I get to write these stories about the legacy of Jane and just seeing the amount of community dedication. I mean, just people just wrap their arms around these families that are struggling with childhood cancer, and it's just an absolute honor for me to be able to you know, put that out there, but then also continue to honor Jane's legacy.
0: Totally.
2: It is. It's just such a great thing. So
0: get signed up.
2: Yes, please get signed up. Please check out the story. I talked with Jill, of course, Jill Fiemeyer. I also talked with one of the families this year that's being honored at Princess Warrior. It's 8-year-old Preston Farrell.
0: Nice.
2: He has actually the same form of cancer that Jane had.
0: Okay.
2: And I had a chance to talk to his mom. I also got to talk to Preston a little bit as well.
0: Nice.
2: Sweet child. Like, just bubbly and happy.
0: Yeah,
2: and
0: cool.
2: For considering everything he went through and is continues to go through. He's my little superhero.
0: Good.
2: So check that out.
0: Sign up. Roll, stroll, walk, run, crawl.
2: Yes. And Jill said, too, you could even do it virtually. Like, if you can't actually be there, you can still sign up. I think it's like $25 for the race. You get a t-shirt. That was designed by one of the WDC students this year. This winner, I think, is Aubrey Ferris. What's her name?
0: That sounds right. Yep.
2: And so even if you can't be there in person, you can still be there virtually and still show your support.
0: If you are there in person, I'm going to tell you right now, prepare to dress warm or cold that day.
2: Right.
0: I've been out there. It's flurried on me.
2: Yes.
0: And I have been out there in shorts and a t-shirt was too. It's... That weekend
2: It's a strange weekend.
0: Every single year, you just have no idea.
2: Yeah, you don't know if it's going to be 40 below or 40 above.
0: It's the last warm weekend of the year, or it's on.
2: Preload to what we got coming up. Yep, exactly. And then, of course, another story that I've got in the paper that's coming out. So, Echoes in the Night, The Search for Jacob Wetterling, is a new documentary. It's being shown at select Minnesota theaters, including right here at The Cozy. So, on Friday, Dave Quincer is bringing the film to The Cozy, and I got a chance to talk to the director, Chris Newberry.
0: No kidding.
2: I did, yes. So it was the first time I've ever interviewed a filmmaker.
0: Mm-hmm.
2: And so he spent a decade working on this film, working very closely with the Wetterling family and, you know, just really digging into everything that came after the fact.
0: Yeah.
2: And so it was just a really, really interesting conversation. It was very interesting to learn, you know, how his process. And one of the things that I had asked him was, you know, you talk about closure. You know, he talks about closure in the film. And so I asked him, I'm like, what does closure mean to you? And you know, he said they had never been asked that before. And he had, you know, kind of said that he just didn't feel that that word really encompassed, you know, anything that could really bring this whole thing to an actual closure.
0: Sure.
2: You know, like there is no closure. There is no closure, especially for the Wetterling family.
0: Of course.
2: And of course, everyone else that was impacted by that. And so I just really encourage everybody. I know it's a tough subject. I know it's a difficult thing. I got a lot of tough stuff this week, let me tell you. But I do think it's really important to see, you know, that process, but then also kind of shining a light on all of the work that Patty and Jerry Wetterling did after, you know, all the advocacy that they had gone through establishing the Jacob Wetterling Foundation.
0: Sure.
2: You know, another foundation, another way to turn their grief into something that, you know, does really positive things throughout the entire state of Minnesota, because of course that is something that I know all of us were really impacted,
0: know,
2: when that happened. And so my heart goes out to everybody this week dealing with all of those things, and I'm really honored to be able to share those
0: Nate.
2: Stories.
0: Yeah. Nate, and you piggyback that on at the Cozy.
2: Yes.
0: You know, it's Whiskey Creek Film Festival until tomorrow.
2: Yes.
0: And then you have this special sort of offering. There's a lot of cool stuff happening at the
2: Cozy
0: right
2: now. There
0: is a
2: lot of cool stuff happening at the Cozy right now, so definitely go check yourself out a movie. I am really excited. I was going to see the movie Tuner, and then I ended up getting distracted over the weekend, but I highly recommend everyone to go check out. There's
0: no
2: only
0: doubt.
2: A few more days left, and then of course, you know, go support the Cozy as
0: no
2: well.
0: Doubt.
2: Yeah,
0: lots of heavy stuff though, huh?
2: Lots
0: is
2: of
0: there
2: heavy
0: more?
2: Stuff. Oh my goodness. Well, we have just a couple of city council meetings. Sorry. So
0: oh, the heaviest of all.
2: The heaviest of all.
0: Yep.
2: So, if you're interested in knowing what happened at council meeting last week, you can check those stories out in the paper. Probably just what I'll mention real quick is the city is continuing to work on establishing a quiet zone. So if you don't want to hear the train horn come blasting through every 5 minutes, yep, check that out.
0: Okay.
2: So, yep.
0: Oh, interesting.
2: Yep, yep. So
0: all right. Well, how can we find the paper?
2: Yes, absolutely. Oh, one more thing before I forget. I promise.
0: Yeah.
2: Cub Scouts. There's a new Cub Scout leader. Her name's Tiffany Daughtry. There's going to be a special sign-up and registration and introduction that's taking place tomorrow night, Sunnybrook Park, from 6 to 7. So if you're interested in being in Cub Scouts, go check that out.
0: Okay.
2: But yeah, the Pioneer Journal comes out later today, be in stores later today, be in your mailboxes tomorrow. And if you have any story ideas or news tips that you want to share with me, please reach out, 218-631-2561.
0: And remind me again, you are accepting raisin cookies?
2: No. No, chocolate chip only, please. Don't try to slip raisins in there thinking that they look like chocolate chips, because they're not.
0: Keep them.
2: Keep them.
0: See you next week.
2: All right.
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11: Like, even when I was a kid, they're like, oh, come on, Tom, you know, like, you're so intense. Like, I don't know what to say. I am intense. You know, I got a very good sense of humor about it, but I was like, when I'm interested in something, but it's like, I want to learn it. I want to understand it. And you want to blast through the confusion. People that work with me, they know I expect a lot. And I'm upfront about it. It's like, the rumors are true. And do you want this? You know?
9: But do you say that?
11: Yes. We're there. I'm like, trust me, the rumors are true. I'll be here before you. I'll be like, what?
9: I'll be here before you.
11: Yeah, what experience do you want? And I'm very open.
12: I mean, he couldn't even answer that question without being the most serious answer you've ever heard in your entire life. Yeah, no one's surprised that Tom Cruise is actually serious. We believe it. We absolutely believe it. For everything in the world of entertainment, you got to check out the entertainment news section of WadenaRadio.com. 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

0: Good morning. Superstation K106 News headlines this hour brought to us by Community First Bank in Monaga and Sabika. If your school district is going through some financial struggles, it could be worse. Minneapolis Public Schools are considering closing up to 16 schools as the district looks to consolidate buildings and redraw attendance boundaries due to a $40 million budget deficit. District leaders unveiled three proposals yesterday, saying the changes could strengthen staffing and academic programs. Families have until October 16th to provide feedback before a final recommendation is developed. School board is expected to vote in November, with any changes taking effect for the 2027-28 school year. Governor Tim Walz is reacting to the work that's been done to decrease violent crime in Minnesota. The Minnesota Bureau of Criminal Apprehension released the 2025 Uniform Crime Report. It shows violent crime fell 14% in the Twin City metro area and 9% in Greater Minnesota. There were 132 murders last year compared to 172 in 2024. Other stats show carjackings dropping 31%, and Minnesota's violent crime rate is now at its lowest level since 2019. Governor Walz said, quote, "These results reflect years of work by my administration and law enforcement officials, first responders, and community partners who help keep Minnesotans safe every day," unquote. The Minnesota Office of Cannabis Management announced that consumers and patients have purchased more than $250 million in combined adult use and medical cannabis products since the launch of legal sales 1 year ago. State-licensed businesses across Minnesota began retail sales on September 16, 2025. The Office of Cannabis Management says Minnesotans have purchased approximately $150 million in adult-use cannabis products and $100 million in medical products. With combined sales, the OCM says this has generated more than $45.6 million in tax revenue for the state. And Carleton College plans to eliminate loans from its need-based financial aid packages. Beginning next fall, loans will be replaced with grants and scholarships for new and returning students who qualify for financial aid. Families will still be responsible for their expected contribution, and student work requirements will remain. College officials say the change will make Carleton the first college in Minnesota to offer need-based financial aid without requiring students to take out loans. And that's a look at some of our headlines. The news this hour brought to us by Community First Bank in Monaga and Sabika. I'm Keitel Gilsine for Superstation K106.
1: It's time to take a look at our sports. The Minnesota Wild announced a contract extension yesterday, but probably not the one you were anticipating. General Manager Bill Guerin extended yesterday, head coach John Hines. Now the Wild turned their attention to the start of training camp, which officially gets underway today with physicals and team meetings. The team takes to the ice on Thursday at Trier Rink in St. Paul. The first preseason game is Saturday night against Chicago at Grand Casino Arena. The New York Yankees scored 8 runs for a second consecutive game off of Minnesota Twins pitching and won game 2 of their 3-game series at Target Field last night 8-1. Minnesota tries to avoid the 3-game sweep with a matinee game today at 12:40. It's a noontime pregame. 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The AAA St. Paul Saints lost in Columbus last night 1-0. Those same two teams will play it again tonight. 5:35 first pitch, game 2 of that 6-game series. The Minnesota Vikings return to practice at team headquarters in Eagan today. They get ready for Chicago on Sunday. It'll kick off at noon, 11 o'clock pregame. X's and O's with Vikings head coach Kevin O'Connell tonight at 6:30. 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University of Minnesota football team is hoping to rebound from a 38-13 home loss to Mississippi State when it hosts Akron this Saturday. Saturday's game kicks off at 11 at Huntington Bank Stadium. The Minnesota Lynx return to game action on Friday night with a home game against the New York Liberty. Friday's game tips off at 6:30 at the Target Center in downtown Minneapolis. Minnesota United FC will host the LA Galaxy on Saturday at Allianz Field. That's a look at our sports.
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1: Superstation K106 weather update. Partly sunny today, a high of 68. Tonight, a 20% chance of showers. Mostly cloudy, otherwise a low of 51. Tomorrow, mostly sunny, a high of 71. Currently 52 degrees. It's 9:08 at the Big Show.
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0: and he stepped right onto the hood of the car and slid into the windshield and came off the other side. Yeah, got hit by an elk this time. He decided to dance on the hood and fall into the windshield.
1: He had, I guess, went down on the one side of his antler and put it through the windshield. And
0: put a lot of weight on it.
2: Oh, he's a big boy.
0: It's only got 76,000 kilometers on it.
1: Yeah, we figured something with the hair and that on the windshield there, and Bruce's son drove by. He's a wildlife expert, and yep. He said, yeah, it was an elk because of the black mane.
0: In the video we saw, it looked like he didn't even see the car was here.
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3: 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I've been surfing here since I was a kid. 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

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Rethink Some Things, his latest on the big show. 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

0: Partly sunny today, a high of 68. Tonight, a 20% chance of showers, mostly cloudy, low of 51. Tomorrow, mostly sunny, a high of 71. Tomorrow night, a 30% chance of showers, mostly cloudy, low of 51. Friday, a 70% chance of showers, cloudy, a high of 63. Friday night, a 30% chance of showers, mostly cloudy, a low of 50. Saturday, mostly cloudy, a high of 68.
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0: 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It's time for our Classic Country Triple Play, brought to us by Four Boys Motorsports in Wadena. It's the 16th of September, and born today in 1950 in Darby, Florida, David Bellamy. Yeah, part of the Bellamy Brothers, of course, starting with the release of their crossover hit Let Your Love Flow in 1976. That's what sent the Bellamy Brothers into the stratosphere. It was a number one single on the Billboard Hot 100, and then in the late 70s, they found success in country music as well. They had 20 number one singles. The Bellamy Brothers are featured artists in the classic country triple play. Superstation K106.

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Here's another country classic on the Classic Country Triple Play. 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

0: 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We wrap up the big show next.
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0: X's and O's with Vikings head coach Kevin O'Connell tonight at 6:30. KOC will recap the win over the Packers, and he'll preview the Bears game coming up this Sunday. X's and O's and all Vikings games right here on the Superstation tonight at 6:30. X's and O's with Vikings head coach Kevin O'Connell. We'll see you tomorrow.
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1: ABC News, I'm Sherry Preston. The Federal Reserve is expected to raise interest rates this afternoon by a quarter point. If it happens, it would be the first rate hike since 2023 and comes amid stubborn inflation, especially for fuel. Here's ABC Chief Business Correspondent Rebecca Jarvis.
2: You don't have to be here on Wall Street to feel the impact of these rising prices. Americans this morning are paying a national average of $4.36 for a gallon of gasoline. Diesel prices are at record highs. It is the Fed's job to help keep inflation in check, which is why today's decision on interest rates is pivotal.
1: Sticker shock as well for those who heat their homes with oil. The family of Charlie Kirk has filed an intent to sue Utah Valley University, where the conservative activist was shot and killed. They allege the university knew of the danger and ignored it. The NTSB on the scene of yesterday's deadly TV news chopper crash in Los Angeles. This is ABC News. Two oil tankers bound for the U.S. were recently hit by cyber attacks, prompting U.S. officials to take the rare step of sending teams to sea to examine the enormous ships. ABC's Pierre Thomas has more.
3: A joint Coast Guard FBI statement says that currently there are no reports of operational disruptions, vessel instability, physical danger to the crews, or environmental impacts. But these attacks raise the specter of a dangerous new front in cyber warfare, given the size of these huge ships and their potential to do damage. And these revelations will likely add more stress to an already stressed global energy market.
1: Several performers, including his entire traveling band, have dropped out of Ed Sheeran's world tour after rapper Macklemore was let go following pro-Palestinian comments he made earlier this month. Patriots owner Robert Kraft led the charge by banning Macklemore from Gillette Stadium, saying that Macklemore has a history of anti-Semitic comments. Sheeran says it was a promoter's decision to drop him, not his. Sherry Preston, ABC News.
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23: Super busy week in the ag sector with a couple of the biggest outdoor farm shows in the world going down on the Upper Great Plains. 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And our HBR crew will be at the massive Husker Harvest Day celebration in Grand Island, Nebraska, right smack dab in the middle of corn country. Actually, in a cornfield, or about five of them. This show is famous for its incredible food stands from churches, schools, and clubs in nearby communities. Our friends at Purple Wave Auction will be at both shows. 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Great bunch of folks at this family-owned Kansas-based company. Sorry, just lost a front tooth and still have a lisp. I ain't kidding either. Yesterday at the CME in Chicago, unfortunately. Front month live cattle tipped 330 at 340.27. October fat slipped 155, closing at 220.70. World's top fat cattle sale in Yankton, South Dakota. Had a load of 1,400-pound steers blow the doors off Chicago at 238. Me likey. October feeders red 4 bucks to 333.85. That's a tough one, 333.85. November calves thumped 387 at 328.90. Colorado's Loma Livestock watch 450-pound steers reach 510. 106 head of 10-10-pound black baldy steers sizzled at 329.50 at Faith Livestock in Western Sodak. Board was down, but a chance for you feeders to get some at Witter Livestock in Dodge City, Kansas. Nebraska's Bassett Livestock Auction, Wyoming's Torrington Livestock, South Dakota's Platte Livestock Market, and we will be in the seats at Minnesota's Tri-County Stockyards. 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
1: Hello, this is Kayla from the Wadena and Hubbard County Farm Service Agency with today's posted county prices and FSA news for Wednesday, September 16th. Corn, $4.86, barley, $3.75, oats, $2.81, soybeans, $12.52, hard red spring wheat, Wadena County, $5.84, Hubbard County, $5.81. In today's spotlight, drought relief for livestock owners and contract growers. Producers in Wadena, Hubbard, Cass, and many of the surrounding counties are eligible to apply for the 2026 Livestock Forage Disaster Program for benefits on your grazed acreage. LFP provides compensation if you suffer grazing losses for covered livestock due to drought on privately owned or cash lease land. The counties mentioned have all received a D2 status for at least 4 weeks, which authorized FSA to administer the program. For the LFP program, you need to have reported your grazing acreage or late file your acreage report, and then provide your livestock number, kind, type, weight range to generate the application for you to sign. Please note that FSA will need current leases or a CCC 855 form completed by the livestock owner and majority of the landowners. Those leases must show the livestock owner or contract grower to have proper risk in the grazing acreage. You must complete an application for payment and provide the required supporting documentation no later than March 1st of 2027 for the 2026 grazing season losses. For the counties that I serve, which are Wadena, Hubbard, Cass, Crowing, Aiken, and Itasca counties, each of those counties have sustained more than 8 weeks of a D2 level drought, which has allowed FSA to provide additional assistance for transporting water, feed, and livestock in excess of normal due to the drought. If you are transporting, please be sure to be keeping documentation of the days and the amounts of water that's transported to livestock and the miles and type of feed or number of livestock that are hauled. It is best to contact your local FSA office to discuss the documentation that will be needed as this requirement has changed. Once a county reaches more than 8 weeks of drought, these programs may then become applicable to livestock producers in those counties. You can monitor the drought status on the U.S. Drought Monitor, which has weekly updates posted on Thursdays. For questions about the Livestock Forage Disaster Program or any questions pertaining to any Farm Service Agency loans or programs, please contact your local FSA office. For Wadena and Hubbard County producers, you can give us a call at 218-631-2876, extension 2. FSA staff are available in the Park Rapids office on the second and fourth Wednesdays of the month until 3:30. Thanks and have a great day.
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13: Partly sunny today, a high of 68. Tonight, a 20% chance of showers, mostly cloudy, low of 51. Tomorrow, mostly sunny, a high of 71. Tomorrow night, a 30% chance of showers, mostly cloudy, low of 51. Friday, a 70% chance of showers, cloudy, a high of 63. Friday night, a 30% chance of showers, mostly cloudy, a low of 50. Saturday, mostly cloudy, a high of 68. Continuous country.

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15: Partly sunny today, a high of 68. Tonight, a 20% chance of showers, mostly cloudy, low of 51. Tomorrow, mostly sunny, a high of 71. Tomorrow night, a 30% chance of showers, mostly cloudy, low of 51. Friday, a 70% chance of showers, cloudy, a high of 63. Friday night, a 30% chance of showers, mostly cloudy, a low of 50. Saturday, mostly cloudy, a high of 68. Super.

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1: ABC News, I'm Sherry Preston. We're all still shopping, even as prices go up. The Commerce Department says retail sales last month were up 1.2%, nearly twice what was expected. ABC's Jim Ryan with more.
2: Retail food and service sales last month approached $774 billion, a 1.2% surge from the month before, and eclipsing economists' expectations. The number rose 6% between August of 2025 and last month. The Federal Reserve is likely to consider the numbers as it decides whether to raise interest rates as a way to cool inflation.
1: The Fed is expected to raise rates for the first time in 3 years when it wraps up its two-day September meeting this afternoon. The investigation's underway into what caused the deadly helicopter crash in Los Angeles last night. A news chopper went down, killing the reporter and pilot on board, as well as a person on the ground. The family of Charlie Kirk has filed a notice that it intends to sue Utah Valley University, where the conservative activist was shot and killed last year. This is ABC News. Doctors in St. Louis are announcing a successful surgery to separate two little girls from Ethiopia born joined at the head. Here's ABC's Rena Roy.
3: It took doctors at Cardinal Glennon Children's Hospital more than 24 hours to separate two-year-old sisters Hiyab and Wahubto earlier this year. Now describing the complex procedures, doctors say they put virtual reality tools to work as well using 3D printing. One of the girls has already had a cranial plate attached to her head, so she doesn't need a helmet anymore. The other will have the same surgery soon. Twins born joined at the head are rare, just one out of every 2.5 million live births, and there have only ever been around 60 successful separations. Rena Roy, ABC News.
1: John F. Kennedy's niece Maria Shriver calling President Trump small-minded and narcissistic for insisting that his name be put on the Kennedy Center, even after a federal judge said no. The Kennedy Center board, picked by Trump, closed the facility for renovations. This is ABC News.
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9: Partly sunny today, a high of 68. Tonight, a 20% chance of showers, mostly cloudy, low of 51. Tomorrow, mostly sunny, a high of 71. Tomorrow night, a 30% chance of showers, mostly cloudy, low of 51. Friday, a 70% chance of showers, cloudy, a high of 63. Friday night, a 30% chance of showers, mostly cloudy, a low of 50. Saturday, mostly cloudy, a high of 68.

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3: Partly sunny today, a high of 68. Tonight, a 20% chance of showers, mostly cloudy, low of 51. Tomorrow, mostly sunny, a high of 71. Tomorrow night, a 30% chance of showers, mostly cloudy, low of 51.
15: Friday, a 70% chance of showers, cloudy, a high of 63. Friday night, a 30% chance of showers, mostly cloudy, a low of 50. Saturday, mostly cloudy, a high of 68.

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1: ABC News, I'm Michelle Franzen. The NTSB will hold a briefing on the deadly news helicopter crash in Los Angeles last night. KNBC says two of its crew members on board were killed. A third person died on the ground. The chopper was covering a bus and SUV crash when it went down. Here's ABC's Trevor Ault.
2: Flames erupting after the aircraft crashed between two commercial buildings. Police say at least three people were killed, including a pedestrian on the ground. The chopper went down just after 7 p.m., less than a mile from where first responders were already working a deadly bus crash. An SUV had slammed into the side of a Metro bus, becoming lodged inside the vehicle.
1: Two people were killed in that bus and SUV crash. Amazon is raising its minimum wage, starting full-time for its core operations employees to $20 an hour, with an average pay of reaching nearly $24 an hour. The company launching grocery discounts and banking benefits. And the Fed expected to react to rising inflation driven by higher fuel costs pushed with the war in Iran. This is ABC News. Weeks after a mistrial was declared in the Lindsey Clancy case, Massachusetts is now taking a closer look at postpartum care.
3: Massachusetts Governor Maura Healey announcing a proposal to expand at-home visits.
4: To every mom who has struggled with her mental health before, during, or after pregnancy, I want you to know we see you. I see you.
3: Currently, visiting nurses are dispatched to homes, but they only cover a small percentage of all the newborns and moms in the state. Now,
4: we're making sure that every new parent in Massachusetts can receive a home health visit from a nurse within the first few weeks of giving birth.
3: Dave Packer, ABC News.
1: More tributes are cropping up for Dolly Parton. 20 farms have carved out large corn mazes in her likeness to honor the late country music icon and philanthropist, all to raise money for her Imagination Library, which provides free books to children. I'm Michelle Franzen, ABC News.
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13: 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It's Worship Wednesday at Emmanuel Lutheran Church in Wadena. 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You must be 11 years old by the starting day of the class because pre-registration is required, and online courses must be completed before registering. Once you do all that, you meet all those expectations, get a hold of Brad, 218-639-4766. Ferndale Area Food Shelf is open for business every Thursday morning from 9 until 12:30. Also the second Thursday night of every month from 5 until 7. Wadena Food Shelf is open every Monday and Thursday morning from 10 until noon. Sabika Food Distribution Center Food Shelf is open every Thursday evening from 5 until 7. 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
6: Partly sunny today, a high of 68. Tonight, a 20% chance of showers, mostly cloudy, low of 51. Tomorrow, mostly sunny, a high of 71. Tomorrow night, a 30% chance of showers, mostly cloudy, low of 51. Friday, a 70% chance of showers, cloudy, a high of 63. Friday night, a 30% chance of showers, mostly cloudy, a low of 50. Saturday, mostly cloudy, a high of 68.
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6: Partly sunny today, a high of 68. Tonight, a 20% chance of showers, mostly cloudy, low of 51. Tomorrow, mostly sunny, a high of 71. Tomorrow night, a 30% chance of showers, mostly cloudy, low of 51. Friday, a 70% chance of showers, cloudy, a high of 63. Friday night, a 30% chance of showers, mostly cloudy, a low of 50. Saturday, mostly cloudy, a high of 68.
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1: ABC News, I'm Michelle Franzen. The ongoing war with Iran driving oil up again, with diesel prices well above a record $6 a gallon. The Federal Reserve Board expected to raise interest rates today. It would mark the first time in 3 years. ABC's Elizabeth Schultz has more.
2: The last time they were raising rates, we were in that really persistent cycle of inflation. They had 11 rate hikes leading up to that, and it had led to higher borrowing costs, but it did succeed in kind of bringing inflation down. But now we're in a little bit of a different position here, because the inflation that we're seeing in the economy, is a lot of it because of oil. Some analysts are questioning how much an interest rate hike, making those borrowing costs, how much that could do to actually bring down the price of oil.
1: In Los Angeles, authorities say the person behind the wheel of the SUV that crashed into a bus yesterday has been booked on suspicion of a DUI. Two people were killed. An investigation also underway of the news helicopter that crashed while covering that accident, killing both crew members on board, a third person killed on the ground. On Wall Street, stocks are up this hour. This is ABC News. Today, doctors in St. Louis announcing a successful surgery to separate two little girls from Ethiopia, born joined at the head.
3: It took doctors at Cardinal Glennon Children's Hospital more than 24 hours to separate two-year-old sisters Hiyab and Wahubto earlier this year. Now describing the complex procedures, doctors say they put virtual reality tools to work as well, using 3D printing. One of the girls has already had a cranial plate attached to her head, so she doesn't need a helmet anymore. The other will have the same surgery soon. Twins born joined at the head are rare, just one out of every 2.5 million live births, and there have only ever been around 60 successful separations. Rena Roy, ABC News.
1: The family of conservative influencer Charlie Kirk says it plans to sue Utah Valley University, where Kirk was shot and killed last year on campus. The family filing what it's called a notice of claim against the university, the state of Utah, along with university police and others. Michelle Franzen, ABC News.
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17: Hello, this is Kayla from the Wadena and Hubbard County Farm Service Agency with today's posted county prices and FSA news for Wednesday, September 16th. Corn, $4.86, barley, $3.75, oats, $2.81, soybeans, $12.52, hard red spring wheat, Wadena County, $5.84, Hubbard County, $5.81. In today's spotlight, drought relief for livestock owners and contract growers. Producers in Wadena, Hubbard, Cass, and many of the surrounding counties are eligible to apply for the 2026 Livestock Forage Disaster Program for benefits on your grazed acreage. LFP provides compensation if you suffer grazing losses for covered livestock due to drought on privately owned or cash lease land. The counties mentioned have all received a D2 status for at least 4 weeks, which authorized FSA to administer the program. For the LFP program, you need to have reported your grazing acreage or late file your acreage report, and then provide your livestock number, kind, type, weight range to generate the application for you to sign. Please note that FSA will need current leases or a CCC 855 form completed by the livestock owner and majority of the landowners. Those leases must show the livestock owner or contract grower to have proper risk in the grazing acreage. You must complete an application for payment and provide the required supporting documentation no later than March 1st of 2027 for the 2026 grazing season losses. For the counties that I serve, which are Wadena, Hubbard, Cass, Crow Wing, Aiken, and Itasca counties, each of those counties have sustained more than 8 weeks of a D2 level drought, which has allowed FSA to provide additional assistance for transporting water, feed, and livestock in excess of normal due to the drought. If you are transporting, please be sure to be keeping documentation of the days and the amounts of water that's transported to livestock and the miles and type of feed or number of livestock that are hauled. It is best to contact your local FSA office to discuss the documentation that will be needed as this requirement has changed. Once a county reaches more than 8 weeks of drought, these programs may then become applicable to livestock producers in those counties. You can monitor the drought status on the U.S. Drought Monitor, which has weekly updates posted on Thursdays. For questions about the Livestock Forage Disaster Program or any questions pertaining to any Farm Service Agency loans or programs, please contact your local FSA office. For Wadena and Hubbard County producers, you can give us a call at 218-631-2876, extension 2. FSA staff are available in the Park Rapids office on the second and fourth Wednesdays of the month until 3:30. Thanks and have a great day.
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8: Partly sunny today, a high of 68. Tonight, a 20% chance of showers, mostly cloudy, low of 51. Tomorrow, mostly sunny, a high of 71. Tomorrow night, a 30% chance of showers, mostly cloudy, low of 51. Friday, a 70% chance of showers, cloudy, a high of 63. Friday night, a 30% chance of showers, mostly cloudy, a low of 50. Saturday, mostly cloudy, a high of 68.

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2: Partly sunny today, a high of 68. Tonight, a 20% chance of showers, mostly cloudy, low of 51. Tomorrow, mostly sunny, a high of 71. Tomorrow night, a 30% chance of showers, mostly cloudy, low of 51. Friday, a 70% chance of showers, cloudy, a high of 63.
11: Friday night, a 30% chance of showers, mostly cloudy, a low of 50. Saturday, mostly cloudy, a high of 68.

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1: This is a special report from ABC News. I'm Michelle Franzen. For the first time in 3 years, the Federal Reserve Board has moved to raise interest rates, all members agreeing to a quarter of a percentage point hike, adding to the ballooning costs for Americans when it comes to borrowing. ABC's Elizabeth Schulze says concerns over inflation due to the ongoing war with Iran, along with other economic factors, led to the decision.
2: This is in line with the market's expectations, and this was a unanimous decision from the Federal Reserve to hike interest rates. The Fed is also forecasting one additional interest rate hike this year. This would be the first interest rate hike that we have seen under the new Fed chairman.
1: President Trump has been pushing for the board to lower interest rates. The price of diesel standing at a record $6.30 a gallon, according to Gas Buddy. Farmers for this year's harvest feeling the pinch, with some estimating costs for fuel have doubled. This is ABC News. Following his high-profile trial, attorneys for Sean Diddy Combs say the rap mogul has stopped paying his legal bills as he serves out a 50-month federal prison sentence for prostitution offenses.
3: Sean Combs' civil attorney says the imprisoned hip-hop mogul hasn't paid his legal bill in more than 6 months and is asking a judge to let him off a lawsuit that Combs filed in 2024. The lawyer cited a, quote, total breakdown in cooperation and communication with Combs. In a statement, Sean Combs accused his attorneys of overcharging him and running up his legal bills while he serves out a 50-month sentence in a New Jersey federal prison. Combs is currently scheduled to be released in February 2028. Peter Harlambous, ABC News, New York.
1: Recent tariff troubles between the U.S. and Canada leading Canadian leaders to forge stronger alliances abroad. The European Union's Commission President offering Canada a pathway to being aligned with the organization. It's a temporary associate membership. There are hurdles. All 27 of EU's member states would have to sign off. Michelle Franzen, ABC News.
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0: Superstation K106, Band Perry, Better Dig 2. I'm CJ Baumgartner. It's 2:13, and looking out that window in downtown Wadena, about 68 degrees, some partly cloudy skies throughout the day. Hey, how are you doing? Enjoying this middle of the week? We got Dan and Shay. We got Dylan Marlowe with Dylan Scott, Zach Brown Band, and the newest from Taylor Swift all coming up. Superstation K106.
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0: 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I'm CJ Baumgartner. Happy Wednesday. 68 degrees in central Minnesota. 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
2: Superstation K106 weather. CJ Baumgartner giving you the WadenaRadio.com forecast. 30% chance of showers throughout the afternoon, otherwise mostly cloudy. High of 70 degrees with a southeast wind of 10 miles an hour. Cloudy tonight with a low of 51. Tomorrow that sun does poke out with a high of 71 degrees. Right now in Wadena, 68 on the Superstation K106.

Lord, she was hotter than a $2 pistol. She was the fastest thing around. 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She was built and fun.

0: K106, the Superstation, a classic from George Jones. It's the one I loved back then. I'm CJ Baumgartner, 237 and 68 degrees in Staples. Speaking of the one I loved back then, the Corvette song, as it's called, had the opportunity to go with my two-year-old and my dad. We went to the Little Falls Car Show over the weekend. And just a really cool opportunity, not only to see some classic cars, but mainly because my two-year-old is really into anything with wheels at this point. And it's great, and he loves walking around and seeing them and was all in on it, except for the part when you realize that he can't touch anything. And then I spend my time, instead of looking at the cars, looking at my two-year-old, making sure he doesn't touch anything and get a dirty look from everybody walking past. He left with a Hot Wheels car, and we consider that a win for the day.
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10: Superstation K106 weather. CJ Baumgartner giving you the WadenaRadio.com forecast. 30% chance of showers throughout the afternoon, otherwise mostly cloudy. High of 70 degrees with a southeast wind of 10 miles an hour. Cloudy tonight with a low of 51. Tomorrow that sun does poke out with a high of 71 degrees. Right now in Wadena, 68 on the Superstation K106.

0: Superstation K106, Sugarland with Settlin'. I'm CJ Baumgartner, about 257, 68 degrees in Wadena. You know, Sugarland had, I believe it was their last big CD that came out. I know, because my mom had it in the car, and that's like what we used to listen to all the time. So I just have very vague memories of like 10-year-old me sitting in the back seat of a Chevy Impala listening to nothing but Sugarland. There's a lot worse places to be, you know? Hey, how about listening to some George Strait? Time for the Superstation K106 Daily Dose of George. It's I Saw God Today. Then coming up at ABC News at 3 o'clock. And then the Superstation K106 Top 3 at 3, where I'm going to tell you three things you just need to know.
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1: This is a special report from ABC News. I'm Michelle Franzen. The Federal Reserve Board today raising key interest rates for the first time in 3 years. The move comes as many Americans are already...

0: could be carrying the deadly larvae.
1: Since the first case was found in a cow in Texas June 3rd, officials have released 1 billion sterilized flies in the affected region to stop the reproductive cycle.
2: What's working right now is working, and the only way it can continue to work is if people continue to follow the procedures.
1: State entomologist Sonia Swiger urges ranchers to check their livestock for sores and open wounds. Only 49 cases have been confirmed, the latest in a horse last week. Jim Ryan, ABC News.
0: Severe storms raising the risk of heavy flooding again in the Southwest today. The Navajo Police Department in New Mexico say 3 deaths occurred overnight connected to the floodwaters around Newcomb. 2 adults and a juvenile were found to have drowned and pronounced dead in the incident, and it remains under investigation. Michelle Franzen, ABC News.
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1: Well, you know how, like, every company feels like they're trying to come out with the newest, weirdest versions of food? How about this one from the fast food chain Slim Chickens? They are launching a Dr. Pepper Blasted Tenders, Tender Bites, and Wings. Yes, they are chicken tenders that are blasted with flavor dust to make it taste like Dr. Pepper.
3: Oh, wait, you serious? Let me laugh even harder.
1: Believe it or not, it's a real thing. And I texted this, like, to my brothers. I was like, you can't believe that this is actually a thing. And then one of my brothers was like, oh, no, actually, I'll decide to eat that. And look, there's always that one person in your friend group or your family or whatever that's always down to try anything. And look, I feel like Dr. Pepper chicken tenders is just a bridge too far for me. Meanwhile, there's some of you out there that just look and go,
4: shut up and take my money.
2: Three.
1: Alan Jackson had his final on-stage live concert this summer. And turns out Alan Jackson's historic final concert will officially release to streaming platforms on December 4th. The last show, again, he performed it at Nissan Stadium in Tennessee. It's going to be out in streaming platforms December 4th. And you know what? That just feels like a really good Christmas gift from Alan Jackson. Thank you, Alan. Merry Christmas.

0: Superstation K106, I'm CJ Baumgartner. Happy Wednesday, 68 degrees in central Minnesota. 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Inventory is locked and loaded.
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2: Superstation K106 weather. CJ Baumgartner giving you the WadenaRadio.com forecast. 30% chance of showers throughout the afternoon, otherwise mostly cloudy. High of 70 degrees with a southeast wind of 10 miles an hour. Cloudy tonight with a low of 51. Tomorrow that sun does poke out with a high of 71 degrees. Right now in Wadena, 68 on the Superstation K106.

0: Superstation K106. I'm CJ Baumgartner. It's Bailey Zimmerman. Fall in love. Hey, it's time for the Superstation K106 shower thought of the day.
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14: Superstation K106 weather. CJ Baumgartner giving you the WadenaRadio.com forecast. 30% chance of showers throughout the afternoon, otherwise mostly cloudy. High of 70 degrees with a southeast wind of 10 miles an hour. Cloudy tonight with a low of 51. Tomorrow that sun does poke out with a high of 71 degrees. Right now in Wadena, 68 on the Superstation K106.

0: K106, the Superstation. I'm CJ Baumgartner. It's Luke Bryan, country, and she knows it. 68 degrees in Park Rapids this afternoon. And, you know, the other day, me and my brother got offered to go help out. My grandparents had something going on. Young hands, help them out, get some stuff done. I was like, yeah, that's fine. Have no problem doing it. Get it all done. And it made me realize that a lot of the point of having kids isn't just for free labor for them, like for your parents, but it also means that you get to send free labor towards your parents as well. And it makes me realize with my 2-year-old that I still have a few more years left before anytime my dad asks me for help on a project, I can say, you know what? This would be a great job for your grandson. I still gotta wait a little bit before that.
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1: ABC News, I'm Michelle Franzen. An investigation underway in Los Angeles of the news helicopter that crashed while covering a bus and SUV crash yesterday. The aerial crash killing both crew members on board and a third person on the ground. NTSB investigator in charge Fabian Salazar says there is also video of the crash from the helicopter.
2: We are combing the wreckage to the best of our ability to gather as much factual data as we can, even though the wreckage suffer through a post-accident fire.
1: Authorities also say the person behind the wheel of the SUV that crashed into a bus yesterday has been booked on suspicion of murder. Two people were killed. The Federal Reserve Board raising interest rates today for the first time in 3 years. That move, as many Americans are grappling with stubborn inflation and higher gas prices due to the war with Iran. The board signaled more hikes could come this year. That's sent stocks sharply down on Wall Street. This is ABC News. Oh, more opening acts have pulled out of Ed Sheeran's tour in solidarity with rapper Macklemore. He was dropped as opening act from Sheeran's tour after expressing pro-Palestinian views on stage. He says the owner's banning him from performing at Gillette Stadium. Here's ABC News legal contributor Brian Buckmeyer.
3: Because this is a private entity, the owners of Gillette Stadium or the owners of any stadium making a decision based on what they feel is right for their business, that's not First Amendment in the sense of a legal standpoint, but I will say it does create what we call a chilling effect. An indirect impact on one's First Amendment rights to decide, should I speak about this? Should I not speak about this? And that self-regulation is a problem.
1: In a social media post, Sheeran says in part he has his own personal views on the devastating conflict, but does not speak about them publicly. Recent tariff troubles between the U.S. and Canada leading Canadian leaders to forge stronger alliances overseas. The EU is now offering Canada a pathway to be linked to the organization. Michelle Franz and ABC News.
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I'm CJ Baumgartner. Happy Wednesday. 68 degrees in central Minnesota. 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Inventory is locked and loaded.

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0: 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I'm CJ Baumgartner. 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
8: 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Cloudy through the overnight with a low of 51. Tomorrow, sun does get out there a little bit, mostly sunny, high of 71. Tomorrow night, a 20% chance of showers after midnight. Overnight low, 53 degrees. Right now, it's 68 degrees on the Superstation K106. 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
1: Superstation K106, I'm CJ Baumgartner talking with Nikki over at Miracle Ace Hardware in Wadena. And Nikki, it's that time of year, you know, there's a bit of a fall chill in the air. Have you noticed it?
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1: All right, perfect, Nikki. 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
1: 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Cloudy through the overnight, low of 51. Tomorrow, mostly sunny, high up to 71 degrees. Tomorrow night, a 20% chance of showers after midnight. Overnight low, 53. Right now, as you make your way out of work on this Wednesday, 68 degrees on the Superstation K106.
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0: K106, this superstation. I'm CJ Baumgartner. It's Kenny Chesney. Carry on. Hey, we got the Drive at 5 brought to you by West to Central coming up after ABC News at 5 o'clock. And don't forget X's and O's with Vikings head coach Kevin O'Connell coming up at 6:30 tonight on the Superstation K106.
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1: ABC News, I'm Michelle Franzen. In Los Angeles, the National Transportation Safety Board says it's recovered audio and video from yesterday's fiery news helicopter crash that killed the pilot and reporter on board, along with a third person on the ground. NTSB investigator Fabian Salazar says they'll review that evidence.
2: In that recording, we are clearly hearing sounds that are consistent with the engine changing its speed. And we're also hearing tones that are being generated that are likely advisories to the pilot.
1: The helicopter was covering an earlier bus and SUV crash that killed two people. Authorities say the driver was arrested on suspicion of murder. The Federal Reserve Board raising interest rates by a quarter of a percent, marking the first time in 3 years. The war with Iran driving up oil prices and inflation. Data by the Commerce Department shows that consumers kept spending last month. Retail sales rebounded after a July dip, up 1.2% last month. This is ABC News. In Philadelphia, a gruesome investigation is underway involving missing women that date back nearly a decade. Authorities found hundreds of videos inside that home, some that appear to depict images of violence.
3: The father, Raymond R.C. Horsch, died last year at the age of 82. He was an adult filmmaker who also had a criminal history. Former neighbors tell our station that he would drive to Philadelphia, pick up women and then bring them back home. And he is a central figure in this investigation, along with his son. His son is Eugene. I just want to point that out, who was arrested in June. Police later searching his home, where, again, police say they made those disturbing discoveries and now trying to comb through that 1 million pieces of evidence there.
1: ABC's Morgan Norwood. More tributes cropping up for Dolly Parton. 20 farms carving out large corn mazes in her honor. The late country music icon and philanthropist to raise money for her Imagination Library, which provides free books to children. Michelle Franzen, ABC News.
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I'm CJ Baumgartner. It's the Drive at 5, brought to you by West Central, Coetzel, and Ella Langley. It's Jaded. That kicks us off. Whether you're jaded on the work week or not, hey, we're over halfway through, so that's got to feel pretty darn good. Billy Currington in Good Directions. We then have Jason Aldean, Parker McCollum, and Thomas Rhett all stop by. Superstation, K106.

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0: 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Happy Wednesday. 68 degrees in central Minnesota. 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Inventory is locked and loaded.
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4: 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Cloudy through the overnight, low of 51. Tomorrow, mostly sunny, high up to 71 degrees. Tomorrow night, a 20% chance of showers after midnight. Overnight low, 53. Right now, as you make your way out of work on this Wednesday, 68 degrees on the Superstation K106.
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0: 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That's Riley Green, Think As You Drunk. We have Dan and Shay's Tequila coming up and about 10 minutes away from a Superstation K106 weather report.
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5: 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Cloudy through the overnight, low of 51. Tomorrow, mostly sunny, high up to 71 degrees. Tomorrow night, a 20% chance of showers after midnight, overnight low 53. Right now, as you make your way out of work on this Wednesday, 68 degrees on the Superstation K106.
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0: Superstation K106, the Drive at 5, brought to you by West the Central. It's Ella Langley, be her. I'm CJ Baumgartner, wrapping things up for the day. Remember, X's and O's with Vikings head coach Kevin O'Connell returns tonight at 6:30. I'm out of here for the day. Have a good one.
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1: ABC News, I'm Michelle Franzen. NTSB investigators on scene of the deadly news helicopter crash in Los Angeles last night. Both on board were killed. A third person died on the ground. The chopper was covering a bus and SUV crash that killed two people. ABC's Alex Stone is on scene and says the NTSB recovered video and audio from the helicopter.
2: They're going to go back and do audio analysis of the actual sound of the engine and those alarms that were going off for the pilot to analyze what the engine was doing in that exact minute. But whatever was going on, this was very quick. They were not all that high. And when whatever happened to the engine, it sounded like spooling down with the alarms going off for losing RPMs on it, that there wasn't much time to react.
1: President Trump stumping in North Carolina tonight with a rally. Republicans stepping up campaigning ahead of the midterm elections. And the Federal Reserve Board raised interest rates a quarter of a percent today, with inflation too high, they say, amid the ongoing war with Iran. This is ABC News. Following his high-profile trial, attorneys for Sean Diddy Combs say the rap mogul has stopped paying his legal bills as he serves a prison sentence for prostitution offenses.
3: Sean Combs' civil attorney says the imprisoned hip-hop mogul hasn't paid his legal bill in more than 6 months and is asking a judge to let him off a lawsuit that Combs filed in 2024. The lawyer cited a, quote, total breakdown in cooperation and communication with Combs. In a statement, Sean Combs accused his attorneys of overcharging him and running up his legal bills while he serves out a 50-month sentence in a New Jersey federal prison. Combs is currently scheduled to be released in February 2028. Peter Harlambous, ABC News, New York.
1: A promising milestone in the fight to treat pancreatic cancers, researchers with City of Hope say a blood test was found to be effective at detecting earlier stages of pancreatic cancer. It's the first test of its kind to combine three markers to detect the cancer. Michelle Franzen, ABC News.
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10: 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We have, 18, 19 in the elementary on average for our class sizes. And but we do have strong enrollment. 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
9: cloudy this evening, gradually becoming partly cloudy with a low around 51 degrees. East-southeast winds light at around 5 miles per hour before becoming calm later tonight. Tomorrow, mostly sunny and pleasant with a high of 72. A light wind out of the north-northeast at around 5 miles per hour. Tomorrow night, increasing clouds, a 20% chance of rain, especially after midnight, a low of 52, and a pretty good chance of rain Friday morning.

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